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0: Finger 11 on the Rock Station KLT with Paralyzer. I am Callie, and if you've been listening, then you know that I've got myself a little puppy, a little boxer puppy, and her name is Dolly, and I found out last night that she sings. I was messing around, she was messing around and knocked some stuff off the coffee table, which one of the things happened to be a harmonica, so I picked it up and just started kind of blowing in it. I do not know how to play the harmonica, so maybe that's why she was singing, but the next thing I know, she's sitting next to me howling, and it was the cutest thing ever, little three-month-old boxer going, ow! So precious. I just love her already. I've only had her for about a week and I'm so in love. She's so cute. She's that reddish brown color with a black muzzle. She's considered fawn and just so cute. So anyway, enough about her. 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Mostly clear for tonight and a low around 59. Sunny skies and a high of 72 for our Thursday. We're not Tuesday. We're not going back in time here. Friday, sunny and 79. Saturday, sunny and 78. And Sunday, wrapping up the weekend with mostly sunny skies and a high of 73. And if you stay right there, I've got Soundgarden on the way and one from Cheap Trick.
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0: It's Rush with the Spirit of Radio on the rock station KLT. I am California Girl, and if you're looking for some concerts to go to, you'll find them on KLT's concert calendar at WKLT.com. Coming to Michigan is Breaking Benjamin, the B-52s, we've got Black Label Society, Ron White, and coming to Traverse City is Blues Traveler, Jim Blossoms, and the Spin Doctors. 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For tonight, mostly clear and 59. For tomorrow, sunny and 72. Sunny skies and a high of 79 for Friday. And partly sunny skies and a high of 78 for Saturday.
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It's Billy Squire on the rock station, KLT. I am California Girl. Right before that, we heard my favorite Golden Earring song, Twilight Zone. Can't believe Camp Omelet is this weekend. 28 years of Camp Omelet. So 2026. And I think that there wasn't a year missed. Maybe 2020. I mean, we all didn't do a lot of stuff in 2020. But other than that, I myself have missed quite a few years because, I mean, Camp Omelet started way before I was part of KLT. So I did go to Camp Omelet 2012, 13, 14, 15, 16, 17, 18, and 19. So there was quite a few Camp Omelets that I went to. That was a lot of fun. Anyway, get your tickets at WKLT.com and take a look at our KLT weather forecast brought to you by Larry's Collision and Truck Stuff, Alpena's state-of-the-art paint shop and auto body repair facility. 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It's going to be good weather for Camp Omelet this weekend. For tonight, mostly clear and a low around 59. Tomorrow is when Camp Omelet officially gets going with sunny skies and a high of 72.

0: too. For Friday, sunny and 79, and Saturday, partly sunny and 78. And coming up on the Rock Station, one from Aerosmith and also one from Green Day, so stay right there.
1: One last cruise, one last party, one epic way to wrap up summer. 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
17: 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Going down.

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0: case you missed it, here's what happened with Omelet and Finster.
1: Hanging out in Benzie at the Benzie Frenzy Fishing Tournament. You have some information. Is it only ladies today? And then is there guys this weekend? What's going on with the big fishing tournament? I think there's a $20,000 prize.
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3: 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Who's driving the boats?
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0: 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KL.

0: It's the Allman Brothers on the rock station KLT, wrapping things up for me here on this Wednesday night. But before I get on out of here, we're going to take a look one last time at the weather forecast. 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For tonight, mostly clear, low around 59. For tomorrow, sunny and 72. Friday, we're looking at sunny skies and a high of 79. Saturday, partly sunny and 78. And to wrap up the whole weekend shebang, mostly sunny and 73 for Sunday. And I'm heading on out the door. I've got Bon Jovi and the Offspring on the way, and I'll talk to you tomorrow night. Till then, keep rocking.
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2: Hi, folks. Here he is from the Sunday Source. Giddy up, giddy up, giddy up. Let's go to the rodeo. Look at that. Good thing I don't sing for a profession. Okay, last Frontier Day, September 11th and 12th at 7 p.m. Look at this. You can see cowgirls and cowboys and bull riders, you name it. And the high school rodeo, September 12th at 12:30 p.m. if you want to watch the young ones. 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If you want to be a cowgirl or a cowboy, Sundance can provide that for you, too. Hay rides, pony parties, boarding, you name it. We want to earn your business at Sundance.

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0: One last cruise, one last party, one epic way to wrap up summer. 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
6: Here we are again, Michigan. 6 innocent lives taken. 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

0: a call from Mr. Floyd. 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
7: Speaking of bringing some water, Omelet brought himself some water, spilt it all over the floor, and left Mickey to clean it up.
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8: It's my most natural position. 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
0: Omelet and Finster in the morning, Monday through Friday from 5:30 to 10 on the Rock Station. KLT.

0: welcomes Buddy Guy and Grand Funk Railroad to Soaring Eagle Casino and Resort. Mustang Sally. Blues legend Buddy Guy.
1: I got the blue. From my head down to my shoe.
0: And Grand Funk Railroad. 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
14: Yes, I hate styrofoam.
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14: Yes, good morning. It's KLT, the Rock Station. We're live in the Jay's Sporting Goods Studios, downtown Traverse City, Michigan. It's time for another broadcast day and the beginning of Camp Omelet. Finster has already been out there.
18: I have already dipped my toes in the cool, refreshing Camp Omelet waters. And wow. I had to get out of there before they sucked me all the way in.
14: Were they trying to suck you in?
18: And off.
19: God. Oh.
18: Too much.
19: Why would you leave?
18: But I had to, man. You know how it is out there.
14: Oh, yeah. They suck you in.
18: Yeah.
14: And then they don't let you go.
18: Yeah. And then poor decisions start. You got to get out of there, man.
19: Wait.
18: 24 hours. I'm like, I'll be back. I'll be 24 hours, bro. Here I am. Hello.
19: I'll be back.
18: I'll be back.
19: All the bad decisions can be made tomorrow.
18: And, dude, 20 minutes, I can feel my voice burning out.
14: No kidding, really?
18: Because you talk at an elevator, and I'm already so focused on, all right, I'm just going to talk to people.
19: Oh.
18: I'm not going to be full 10, but that's not going to happen.
14: Live music. That's the killer for me.
19: Yeah.
14: Is talking over the music. I discovered it last year. Maybe it was the year before. I don't know. But it was when I found myself talking to people and the band is playing. And I'm like right in front of the PA. And I'm like, oh, this is why I don't have a voice.
19: Oh, right.
18: By Saturday night, I'm reduced to telling people that I can only respond to yes, no questions. And it's with nods. Other than that, I'm out. And then...
14: Are you Finster? No.
18: No. It first freaking person. Where's Omelet? I mean, I wasn't... My motorcycle, I had

0: Where's Omelette? I thought they were doing it to egg. I hate saying egg me on. But the question that I get the most, that I hate, unless Omelette is standing right next to me, I don't know where the F he is.
1: Right.
0: Don't ask me. I was going to get a shirt made. I don't know where Omelette is.
1: That'd be perfect for Camp Omelette.
0: Holy Christ. It's good for any day. No matter where. I could be in the bathroom at 7-Eleven. Hey, where's Omelette? I don't know.
1: He's not in here.
0: Check
1: with me.
0: The sale.
1: Well, it looks like a cool, the video looks great.
0: Oh,
1: there's
0: man.
1: Tons of stuff going on out there.
0: Jell-O City is, dare I say, being erected. Ah, boy, oh,
1: it's
0: boy.
1: It's intense in the morning.
0: I got to hug Donna.
2: Ah, Donna from Twisted Trails. Awesome.
0: I got to take a lap in a golf cart. They were trying to get me to go out on those trails, and I'm like, no.
1: Golf cart?
0: No. Listen, people got sick, crazy, freaking off-road vehicles, man. These rednecks with paychecks are going crazy.
2: 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Welcome to Thursday. It's the beginning of Camp Omelette.
0: I might have to go outside and puff one right now.
2: Play some Canned Heat.
0: Start up.
2: Here we go. KLT, good morning.

0: gotta wet that whistle.
1: I know. Good morning. It's KLT, the Rock Station. We're live in the Jay Sporting Goods Studios, downtown Traverse City, Michigan. It's 5:38. I just discovered that it was Joe Perry's birthday of Aerosmith, right?
2: Yeah. You just discovered it. I sent that in the emails yesterday, but...
1: Right.
2: Well, 76. Yes. Joe Perry.
1: I just realized that it was his birthday.
2: Joe Perry is 76 today.
1: 76. Joe Perry. Let's play some Aerosmith, everyone.
2: What is the best Aerosmith riff? I mean, I know everybody's going to say it's got to be Walk This Way, right?
1: Same old song and dance.
0: Most recognizable, yeah.
2: Most recognizable. That's the. But the best riff. I need to ponder on that for a minute.
0: Ponder.

0: on it.
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1: Toys in the Attic.
2: I mean, that's my favorite, but I don't know that I'm... That's the best guitar riff he has.
1: Last Child.
0: What does it mean to be the best riff? Like, you it know. Makes your, it gives you goosebumps? Because even me, growing up in the late 80s, 90s, that their song Angel, like, brings me... Just when that song starts, I get all feely. I get feels.
1: Dun, dun, dun.
0: Oh, yeah, just like that.
2: I mean, that's do anything for your lady parts.
1: That's not
0: you
1: a
0: really
1: riff.
0: Really wet my whistle.
1: A riff is a guitar
2: it's not
1: part.
2: Your whistle.
1: Na na na na na na na na na na. That's
2: maybe you should just chip do away all these songs.
1: Chip away at the stone.
2: Michael Winslow, this whole morning show.
1: Yeah, that's a great idea. Okay, let's play one of the Aerosmith songs. Let's start out with It's going to be a very party-oriented weekend, so let's play something for the people that do not party anymore. Right?
0: Right. Looking at me.
1: Rehab song. This is for Monday.

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0: It is KLT, the Rock Station. Good morning. It's 5:49, Omelet and Finster on the first day of Camp Omelet. Camp Omelet starts today. I think the gates open at 9 o'clock for the three-day partygoers.
1: I'm predict. I'm guessing I'll be there between 1 and 2.
0: Four days, not three-day partygoers. We go 4 days, three nights.
2: Three nights.
0: Yeah. Sunday is included. Sunday is included. But usually by Sunday, when I get the hell out of there.
1: That sun's up, I'm out.
0: At least for me. But I want to get in place for the Lions opener on Sunday. It's really like a perfect situation.
2: Oh, yeah.
0: You can enjoy all weekend, and then Sunday you're like, all right, Lions are at 1. I'll get home, I'll shower, I'll put my stuff away, and then kick off.
2: Walk back and forth behind the couch.
0: Yes, that's right. Thank you, Mickey.
2: Like, I'll be sitting
0: on the
2: couch.
0: It's like you have a
2: I've been watching
0: window into my world.
2: Yes.
1: All I have to do after the show is hit the gym, get some bacon, and get a shot of testosterone, and I'm ready for camp.
2: Okay, that's the like dudest morning ever.
0: Yeah.
2: Totally duding out.
0: Ready to rock with some workout. Fresh testosterone.
1: Testosterone.
0: Yeah. I'm going to do all that except the workout.
1: I actually have bacon coming in from Platts.
2: Are you going to cook it out at Camp Omelet?
1: Yeah. Well, I'm going to give it to somebody. I'll be like, hey, I brought bacon if you want to make it.
2: Campfire bacon? Nothing better.
0: I went to the butcher's block yesterday and got some steaks for Camp Omelet. I've got all my... it's not a convection oven. What is the name of the thing I have?
1: Come on, nope. Don't help him.
0: Fits into the jackery. It's an electric cooking stove. It's not a convection. No.
1: Come on, buddy. What'd you buy?
0: My brain hurts.
1: Yeah.
0: Ah, it's some kind of thing that cooks the thing.
2: So you're gonna put steak in the oven?
1: No.
0: No, it's going to be on a cast iron skillet.
2: Oh, okay.
0: But it's fueled by this...
2: I can't wait to see this live.
0: I'm ready
2: for
0: more Aerosmith riff.
2: All right,
0: that's what I'm in line for. Let's do Chip Away at the Stone. I think this is the best guitar riff ever on an Aerosmith song, and it's called Chip Away at the Stone, and it's going to be right here, right now, on the Rock Station KLT at Thursday morning with Omelet and Finster KLT. Come on, man. Yeah. Best riff ever.

0: All right, Aerosmith on the rock station KLT. It's 5:56. We are doing instant requests this morning from Med's Cafe, right? 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
2: I wonder how long before they could airdrop that stuff, right? Drone it?
0: Drone the what?
2: Drone the
0: weed?
2: The product.
0: Right. Well, DoorDash.
1: Yeah,
0: right?
1: But you do have to dash. ID. Dupe Dash. You have to check their ID if you are delivering alcohol for DoorDash. So how would the drone check it, I wonder? These are things we'll have to look into.
2: They'll figure it out.
1: Yeah. They'll scan your eyes.
2: Hopefully one day they'll just make one of those ATM tubes, or, you know, the bank teller tubes to my house where I can thump, pew, flip. Be great.
0: It is 5:57. We're doing instant requests. It's Joe Perry's birthday today.
2: He's 76.
0: 76 years old for good old Joe Perry. I would highly recommend an Audible book by Joe Perry called Rocks. And it's autobiographical, where he and Steven Tyler, if you listen to both of those books, they have different accounts of what happened.
1: I love that, especially the story about the briefcase outside the hotel
0: room. Oh my God, yeah,
1: with
0: the drugs and the cash.
2: Yeah. Red is claiming that Last Child is the best Aerosmith riff.
0: Ooh, that's a good one.
1: A challenge.
0: Last Child, let's play that one. And I would, but I mean, come on. That song, Chip Away the Stone, about my girl Kate Svingen, that I took to a Striper concert in 1990.
1: Knocked over lady to get a Bible.
0: God, I still think about her. I mean, what a hot chick. She used to smoke Marlboro Lights, and she would like puff the smoke like right in your face, and it would like be like she always had a cloud of smoke around her.
1: Like Pigpen,
0: which I loved. Yeah.
2: Cricket is texting in.
0: Go ahead.
2: Good morning, people. Are there going to be any food trucks at Camp Omelet?
0: Yes. The answer is yes. But they don't. I should.

0: didn't even mention this, but during the concert on Saturday night, they sold out of food and they got the hell out of there. So they have a certain amount of food on the food truck, and then when our people consume all the food, the food truck leaves.
1: Yeah, that makes sense.
0: And they have to go get more, or they don't come back. We don't know the answer to that.
1: Until supplies last.
0: Until supplies last. There's only so much food. I don't know the names of the food trucks, but maybe Chris Davis will call us and tell us the names.
2: I want to say it's Steve's.
1: I've heard that mention of that company, but yep, I don't know if they're just part of the sponsorship or if they'll actually be there serving food.
0: We don't want to apply any pressure to these vendors.
3: Hang on, efforting. We have to say who it is.
0: I don't know if I know. I don't know if we know.
3: We have to know. It's the day of.
1: I think I have a way to find out.
0: Well, listen, there's live music tonight. There's a function at the Junction. We have Camp Omelet starting today. Today, people. Woo. I believe the gates open for the official people at 9 a.m. But I don't know.
1: There's going to be
0: the last person to know.
1: Walls of people pounding.
0: People come
1: up
0: to me like, hey, Omelet, when's the throw the
1: cornhole.
0: Yeah, cornhole. Thank you. Throw the bag in the hole. Games.
3: Steve Smoke and Barbecue.
0: Okay, great.
1: Oh, they will be there in a food truck?
3: Yes.
0: Hey, Omelet, when's the cornhole tournament? I have no idea.
3: Why don't you carry a little thing in your pocket? It has the thing. Okay. Yeah, here.
0: I like saying I have no idea. Go to the camp store for more information.
3: Why would Omelet know anything about Camp Omelet?
0: I have no idea.
3: You could have a little piece of paper in your pocket and go, yeah, bro, I got you. Thanks for coming. It's at 2 o'clock.
0: I say thanks for coming, and I give him a little hug and reach around. Ooh. But then I don't.
3: Wow. Okay, then I guess you don't need the schedule.
0: I don't need the schedule because we got other things. I'm like, forget that cornhole tournament.
1: Oh, no, I like that idea, though, of having a little placard. When you volunteer at, like, Cherry Festival or something like that, they give you those to put in your lanyard.
3: You should just do it. I'll put it on a thing around his neck, like a backstage pass with the I don't know. Look here.
0: Dude, wasn't it in your itinerary? Didn't somebody else give that for you? Hold on. Let me get my assistant. All right. Let's play some Last Child. People love this riff, and so do I.
4: About your voice,
0: KLT.

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0: Yeah. It is KLT, the rock station, Aerosmith. Joe Perry, happy birthday. 76 years old today.
1: Gosh.
0: 76, Joe Perry.
1: That doesn't seem real.
0: It's right.
1: That's crazy.
0: Here we are on a Thursday. It's the first day of Camp Omelet. Going to be heading out there right after the show. Let's go. Let's go to Camp Omelet all together now. Let's hold hands.
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3: The Army?
2: Yeah.
0: We have the military.
2: Now we have military presence.
0: Right, the National Guard.
3: It's probably because of you guys.
0: Bring in the National Guard.
1: Governor Gretchen Whitmer is urging Enbridge to shut down the Line 5 oil and natural gas pipelines and seek alternatives. She says the state needs to consider the impact of the Michigan Supreme Court decision on permits issued in July for Enbridge's proposed pipeline tunnel under the straits. The governor sent Enbridge a letter calling on the company to stop treating the tunnel idea as the only alternative to the existing 70-year-old pipelines on the lake bed underneath the Straits of Mackinac. A Benzie County jury has convicted a 59-year-old honor man on 8 charges involving the kidnapping and sexual assault of a minor. Robert Stephen Andra was found guilty on these 8 charges that include first-degree criminal sexual conduct, kidnapping, delivering methamphetamine to a minor, and more. Prosecutors say the investigation began when the victim failed to arrive at their school in Benzie County and was later found at a home in Tuscola County. The victim told investigators Andra had helped plan the disappearance. He faces up to life in prison when he is sentenced October 13th. A former Traverse City attorney has been convicted of trying to shoot his ex-wife inside of a Toledo restaurant. A Lucas County, Ohio jury found 43-year-old Matthew Exton guilty of attempted murder and 2 counts of felonious assault. Now, the surveillance video from the April 2025 attack, which has since gone viral across social media, shows Exton pointing a loaded handgun at his former wife inside of the restaurant. The weapon did not fire because the safety was engaged. Ugh. And a restaurant employee tackled him as he was attempting to disengage the safety.
2: This is the greatest story.
1: It's
2: not the greatest story. I'm sorry, but this has everything.
1: It does. And I remember the video getting posted, and I saw a clip of it yesterday, which prompted me to look it up because, you know, we don't often run Ohio stories here.
2: But so nobody was hurt?
1: No.
2: Oh, then this is the greatest story ever.
1: Yeah, so
2: I didn't know it ends. All right, so I gotta lower my level of excitement. Lawyer wanting to kill wife, employee tackling. This is great.
4: Was Spider-Man there?
1: Right.
2: What a great premise, though. You would think a lawyer would be able to plan the perfect murder.
1: Yeah, but somebody that's
2: a great TV show.
1: It's actually not totally uncommon.
2: I guess that's kind of Dexter, though, right? He worked for the police.
4: Do you happen to know, Michelle, did he show up to the restaurant?
1: There's video of it.
4: And so she was there maybe with somebody else.
1: Yeah.
4: The
1: prosecutors say the weapon had 1 round in the chamber, 7 in the magazine. And he testified that he intended to frighten his former wife into speeding up the sale of their former Traverse City home.
4: Okay.
1: He was not trying to kill her.
4: Okay.
1: He is scheduled to be sentenced September 21st. He faces up to 25 years in prison. And, needless to say, his law license has been suspended.
2: What does that mean? He can't represent himself?
1: Anybody can represent themselves.
2: Okay.
1: So,
2: but because he's a lawyer,
1: he can't represent anyone else.
2: I'm curious, right? I guess you can. Because, right, you can't practice law anymore.
1: Right.
2: So, but shouldn't that include

0: include representing yourself? That's law practice.
1: No, because she's anybody can.
2: You can represent
1: everybody
2: yourself.
1: Everybody can.
0: Yeah.
1: Anybody has the right to represent themselves.
0: Okay.
1: So, all right, Highbridge Road could remain closed until at least June of 2027 after April flooding triggered a mudslide that undermined the roadway. Two geotechnical engineers have determined the road remains unstable and cannot safely reopen, even to one lane. There's something about this room. Okay, so but this is, I mean, we think we have it bad here. This is really big, and it's causing some major problems for Calvin Norman Dixon schools. It's so dry in here. We have to fix this. The closure has forced Calvin Norman Dixon schools to add a seventh bus, a driver, and a route at an estimated cost of $80,000. Now, this road has to remain closed. It can't even safely open to one lane. In addition, the sum of the students could spend more than 4 hours a day on the bus.
2: What?
1: Riding the bus. The district says 5 students have already transferred because of the longer routes, resulting in about a $52,000 loss in state funding.
2: 4 hours one way?
1: Yeah.
2: Come on.
1: Yeah. Repairs to Highbridge Road are expected to cost nearly $2 million. The Manistee County Road Commission is seeking federal funding before they can even start. Let's get through this. All right, we got this one. What do you guys think about this? E-bikes and minors.
0: Fun.
2: What? 18 and under?
1: Yeah.
0: So I saw one on the sidewalk yesterday that passed me.
2: Yeah.
0: And it looked like a motorcycle.
2: Yeah, they go
1: well, some
2: fast.
1: Of them.
0: And I hate that I'm Karening, like being a Karen right now. I'm like, you can't be on the sidewalk with that thing. I don't even like riding my pedal bicycle. Mm-hmm. And he was flying.
2: Yeah.
1: Well, and of course, we're all noticing more of these things. They're becoming more affordable. They're becoming more standard. But Republican State Senator Jim Runstead is concerned with the number of accidents involving young children. So he's introduced legislation to ban children under the age of 14 from riding an e-bike on a public sidewalk, road, or trail. The bill will also contain financial penalties.
0: Where else could you ride a bike?
2: I think your subdivision.
0: Private property?
2: Yeah.
1: Right. He expects the bill to be formally introduced today. It's one to watch, though. I mean, I'm with you, but
0: I like it. These kids are getting too fat. Go out there
2: honestly,
0: and pedal.
2: I do feel like you need to be out there on a bicycle.
0: Pedal.
2: But still, don't ride your bicycle on a sidewalk either.
0: Pedal until you're 14. Then
1: you should never. Your bike shouldn't be on a sidewalk.
0: Yeah. Never.
1: You should be walking it. I don't know, man. I think 14 is a little bit too old to be, you know, maybe under 10. Under 12, but at 14, man, your body is pretty sizable.
2: How old do you have to be to drive a moped? I wonder. I think that's 16 or because I remember there was like a scooter gang when I was in junior high school. I mean, they were all the cute boys had their Razzes, and yeah. I feel like they must have been 14 years old. Anyway, we will look into this.
0: Or a big wheel.
1: A moped gang.
0: So girls like guys on two wheels. Or is that what you're saying?
3: Or a green machine.
0: Yeah.
1: All right. I love green machines. All right.
2: That news was brought to you by Pollard Service Center and Quick Lube. 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
0: The Detroit Tigers finally have something to feel good about. They beat Minnesota 7-2 yesterday, taking 2 of 3 from the Twins and snapping a 7-series losing streak. Colt Keith got them started with a 2-run homer, and Dylan Dingler. What a great name.
2: So good.
0: I could have gone places with that name.
2: I bet you could.
3: Wasn't he in...
0: That's Dirk Diggler.
3: Oh, okay.
0: Thank you. Did you see how I spared him trying to come up with Mark Wahlberg's name?
2: That was an excellent character, though.
0: Yeah, right? Especially at the end. I bet you liked it.
2: I did very much.
0: Wish he was walking around my house naked for 14 years. Tigers get today off, and then they'll be home for a 3-game weekend series against Colorado. The NFL season opened last night with Seattle coming from behind to beat New England 13-10. I was so excited

0: watching all the pregame stuff. I even saw a song and about 5 minutes before the opening kick.
1: It's a pretty good game, man.
0: Missed the whole thing. The Seattle Seahawks trailed 10-0. They lost starting quarterback Sam Darnold to a hip injury.
1: Early on.
0: Put Drew Locke in, and Locke led the comeback. But the big story is Drake May and the Patriots' decision at the end. New England had the ball. There's audio. It's the top clip, Omelet.
1: Okay.
0: New England had the ball inside Seattle territory with the game tied at 10 before Seattle kicked the go-ahead field goal. And then the Patriots, down 13-10, already in field goal range, they decided to go for the touchdown and the win instead of taking the field goal and sending the game into overtime.
2: Here is May. Quick look was closed. Throwing it up in the end zone. Did he get the feet down? Yes! A pick! A terrible decision!
3: I can't believe that throw.
2: Song remains the same. Seattle beats New England in the 2026 kickoff game.
1: It's amazing how the point spread was 3.5.
0: And
1: they did not cover because they only won by 3. Had to win by 3.5.
0: So he threw 3 fourth quarter interceptions. Can't win games like that. Tonight, 49ers at Rams, 8:35. This will be the first regular season NFL game ever played in Australia. The U.S. Open is going on. The women's semifinals are today, and for the first time since 1975, all four women's semifinalists are ranked in the top four. And 37 years ago today, in 1989, primetime Deion Sanders made sports history by becoming the only person to ever hit a home run and score an NFL touchdown in the same week. He hit a Major League Baseball home run.
4: Why was he in the field for baseball? I didn't know he played baseball.
0: He was, both sports. Yeah.
4: Oh.
0: That's like how fast he was.
4: Wow.
1: Like Bo Jackson.
4: Right.
0: Way better than Bo Jackson. Bo Jackson didn't amount to anything.
4: But the fact that
1: he played
4: both
1: sports. That's why I said that.
0: Okay.
1: Just like Bo Jackson.
0: On September 8th, 1989, Deion hit a home run for the New York Yankees. Then 4 days later, he ran back a punt 68 yards for the Falcons. It's awesome. There's your sports.
1: All right. Thank you, Finster. It is 6:22. Omelet and Finster with Mickey DeRocher here. And we're wide open for phone calls. You could get in touch with the show. 231-941-9558. We're here for the people on the first day of Camp Omelet. Check in with us. How many people are out there, Finster? I mean, you went out there yesterday.
0: There was the stream coming in.
1: Really?
0: I would say there was a vehicle arriving every few minutes.
1: Wow.
0: There may have already been 50 to 100 people.
1: You've got to be kidding me. Yesterday?
0: Yeah.
1: Wow. So today is the official start of Camp Omelet. I believe the gates open at 9 a.m. We'll follow that closely and play some rock and roll. We'll give out some prizes. It is Thursday. Pro Football Challenge. Yep, we're going to get on all of that stuff. Tonight the game is on Netflix exclusively, the football game. Did you guys know?
4: I do not like that. I think they should make it so anybody can watch it.
1: Right, I know.
0: You can.
1: I know, but
0: for $8.99 a month.
1: There's Amazon Prime. There's all kinds of things like Thursday exclusive games, but tonight is on Netflix. And it's from Australia. I think it's a daytime game in Australia, so when you're watching at night, it's daytime on the TV. All right, let's hit a quick break, and we'll be right back. It's KLT, the rock station, Omelet and Finster. Let's do it. It is Thursday, 6:23. I'll give you a full forecast in a couple of minutes. Good morning.
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0: KLT, the rock station. Good morning, Aerosmith, with Joe Perry's birthday today. 76 years old. That's another great riff that people, a little leftover instant request. It's Omelette and Finster, along with Mickey DeRocher at 6:38. And let's check the weekend weather and then all the activities going on at Camp Omelette and other places in northern Michigan. Got the Posen Potato Festival happening this weekend. We got the International Fireworks Competition going on at Turtle Creek Stadium tomorrow night.
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0: Okay, the forecast is...

0: quite simple. Doors off, top off, yes. Topless.
1: Take your top off.
0: Yeah. Today, sunny and 71 is the forecast for northern Michigan. Just beautiful high-pressure system coming in. Tonight, mostly clear, low 51. Definitely campfire weather tonight. Friday, tomorrow, sunny and 77. Saturday, there is partly sunny and 77 with wind gusts as high as 25 miles an hour, so a little breezy on Saturday. But beautiful, mostly sunny and 70 on Sunday as well. And then rain showers move in early next week. But who cares about that?
1: Living in the now.
0: Yes. Let's talk about activities. Yeah, the Posen Potato Festival is happening this weekend. We also have the International Fireworks at Turtle Creek Stadium. I believe Terry Ray is going to that. But we have bands at Camp Omelet tonight. And the band sponsor is all the stages, all the musical stages. Tonight is at the Cornhole Tent is going to be the live music from Peril.
1: Oh, yeah.
0: And so then tomorrow is Scarcasm. On Saturday, it's Criminy, starting at 6:30, going to 8:30. And then the headliner is Driving Dawn. And all those stages are presented by LaHayes of Sheboygan. Campsite tribute contest. It's not really a contest, but more of a taking note of, and if people want to get creative, it's a great opportunity to do that. You could just tribute somebody that has passed that is no longer at Camp Omelet, or it could be a celebrity like Reverend Criminy, which is the Ozzy Osbourne tribute band, and that is on Saturday, 6:30 to 8:30. We did mention that, but all the stages are presented by LaHayes of Sheboygan. So tribute somebody that has passed, and it could be a celebrity, it could be somebody that has come to Camp Omelet that is no longer with us, which there's a lot of those people, and we always remember them every year. And the tribute is brought to you by Ball Tire LLC. The Cornhole Tournament. Cornhole Tournament is Saturday at noon if you want to participate in that. And it's $10, and there's cash prizes and stuff. And that's brought to you by Alcox Market of Sheboygan. They also, as you know, support Celebrity Sleaze, which comes up later this hour.
1: Hot.
0: Like 15, yes, 15 minutes away from that as well. We have a annual axe throwing contest, and that's brought to you by Starkey's. Starkey's, and the Ski Gox is the people that put it on, and they're from Cadillac. Axe throwing tournament starts at 4 p.m. on Saturday. You'll get an itinerary. You won't have to follow me to find out what is happening at what time. You'll get an itinerary when you check into Camp Omelet. Again, day passes are available, and you could get a wristband for a day pass for $40. Come on out all day. Off-road poker run brought to you by Steve's Tire, and that is in Marion, Michigan. And that happens, it'll be on your itinerary. Off-road poker run. Steve's Tire in Marion presents a third annual Camp Omelet off-road poker run. Last year's was wildly successful, they say here on the website, with lots of participants and cool prizes. While you're enjoying the trails, you might win as well. Also, the Mud Scramble 4x4. This is when they release, they have a huge pool, and they're going to release the water, and then it makes mud. I mean, they create their own mud if we didn't have any. But thank God we did get some rain yesterday.
2: I sent a video to Mickey. She posted it of the pool. It's awesome. It's awesome. The grounds, the trails were screaming for me.
1: It'd be so cool if you could kayak when they bust open that pool.
2: I don't know. It won't open like that. I think when they bust it open, the water's going to come out of the hole. Like, I don't think it's going to collapse and go the nice, like you think.
0: Yeah, is it a nice pool? I mean, it's...
2: No, it's like a big wooden...
0: Gotcha.
2: It's a pool holding water, so I guess that makes it nice, but it's built to be destroyed.
1: It looks like something a cow would bathe in.

0: or drink out of.
1: Right, yeah. Yeah.
2: That's a Saturday from 2 to 4. It's brought to you by Spanky's Power Sports. This year, the Mud Scramble will feature the first ever mud pit canoe race, as well as a massive pool of water in the pit. So they're saying, bring your canoe, bring your, what are those, single?
1: Kayak.
2: Kayak. Single use, whatever. 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There's a competition. You can follow along, or you can just see her appear on stage Saturday night. And that is going on by Bay Bread Company. $250 is up for grabs. And you can, the sash and the former Miss Camp Omelets, they're all over the place. It's so fun when you see a woman with a sash, yes, coming down the trail. You're like, oh my God, it's like royalty right there. Yes.
0: So there's an interesting development.
1: Yes.
0: Because this is the second year that it's been a competition. And now there's going to be some mother-daughter rivalry.
1: What?
0: Because current Miss Camp Omelet and her daughter are both going and both going to be competing. So we have generations of women competing against each other
1: for
0: the crown.
2: That is awesome.
1: Something you guys cannot understand as testosterone-filled men is the camaraderie that's happening between women, at least on the Facebook post. I posted, you know, the sash and like, hey, ladies, come and get yours. Can you throw an axe? Can you pitch a tent? Can you build a fire? And some girls being like, I'm not pretty enough or whatever. And other girls being like, girl, get it. You can do it. And all these ladies supporting each other.
2: Women empowering each other.
1: I dig
0: has
1: it.
0: Nothing to do with looks at all.
1: Yeah.
0: It is a competition that a woman of any fitness level can do.
2: Even you could become Miss Camp Omelet. Cornhole tournament Midnight Frenzy is happening on Friday night at midnight, and that is hosted by Finster. Is that right?
0: Yeah.
2: Wow.
0: Yeah, I do the Miss Camp Omelet competition, this cornhole tournament, the other cornhole tournament.
2: It's free to enter a single elimination cornhole battle. It's fast, it's furious, it's fully metal.
0: Yeah.
1: But they're not metal bags.
2: And that's tomorrow night at midnight.
1: Clink.
2: Camp Omelet Scavenger Hunt is brought to you by LaHaye's. LaHaye's is all over this Camp Omelet.
0: We're going to do the LaHaye's Blaze Saturday night.
1: Everybody spark it up.
0: At once. Oh, simultaneous.
2: U.S. Army and Army Reserve booth is going to be out at Camp Omelet. Holy smokes. Forward Inking at the merch booth where Mickey DeRocher will be tomorrow.
1: That's
2: from
1: right.
2: From 3 to 7.
1: Yep, and again on Saturday from 11 to 3.
2: Really?
1: Yeah,
2: baby. Wow.
1: Selling the goods.
2: I know that, and all the Camp Omelet, there's a new logo this year. And I think the t-shirts purple?
1: It looks like
2: And I asked for sleeveless t-shirts to go along with the...
1: If not, we'll have some scissors.
2: Okay, great.
1: Build your own.
2: And there's also hoodies available out at Camp Omelet. 100% of the proceeds from the t-shirts and hoodies go to the Cherryland Humane Society and Charlie Golf 1. So pick one up, man. I'm going to try to get a hoodie for the first time. They're always sold out by the time I try to get one.
1: Oh, really?
2: Omelet, cake, get an omelet, hoodie. So that's it. Camp Omelet, day one starts today. We'll see you out there. Live music tonight starting at 7 o'clock. I believe going till 9 o'clock. And let's come back with Celebrity Sleaze. What's coming up in Sleaze, Finster?
0: I have great sleaze for you today, including a naked Sydney Sweeney.
1: What?
2: Wow. And once again, thanks to Builders First Source for Camp Omelet. Starts today. It's 6:49 KLT. We'll take a quick break and we'll come back with them. Their Celebrity Sleaze.
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0: 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It's 7:01, Omelet and Finster. Welcome in, 7 o'clockers. We have Mickey DeRocher also on the crew, and we're going to do some celebrity sleaze in just a moment. Today is the first day of Camp Omelet, and the weather is fantastic. I've got the top off of the Jeep, and I've got the doors off for the first time. I mean, it is very bizarre driving down the road at 45 miles an hour, which I was out of my bubble to get my top off the Jeep, which I stored it at the KLT warehouse. And driving down the road, it feels like it could fall out.
1: Right.
0: Thank God for the seatbelt.
1: Were you wearing a helmet?
0: I mean, I should. It seems like you could just fall right out of it.
1: Right.
0: Like on a corner, like you got to hold on to the steering wheel. It's very bizarre. But anyway, I will be topless and doorless at Camp Omelet in a few hours.
1: So fun.
0: Cannot wait. Hey, somebody texted on the text line, which is a good place to text us. And somebody said that Donald Trump made a $5,000 to each person. And I was like, let me give this a goog. And then last night, I guess he made a speech where he said this. But I'm trying to double and triple verify this because it doesn't seem real. Quick math puts the bill on this proposed dividend, $5,000 for each U.S. citizen, which we heard about a $2,000 check that we were going to get a couple of years ago, and that never came to fruition. And quick math says this bill is proposed the dividend to it'll cost the U.S. taxpaying citizens $1 trillion. Plus, it's illegal to pay to be influenced. That's only if the Republicans maintain the House and the Senate. And that's, it's on a different website called Houston Public Media, which
2: sounds great.
0: A service of the University of Houston. Which I got to double and triple.
1: In the insurance world, you cannot do that. It's called rebating, where if you're going to pay somebody to get what you want.
0: There's no way this is true.
1: Right.
0: But it's on a different website. I'm going to, Trump promised a $5,000 dividend for every American adult.
2: Oh, that happens. Lap dance time.
0: It's not happening, but I'm gonna continue to work on that behind the scenes.
1: It's perfect for celebrity sleeves.
2: Crab legs and lap dances. Let's go.
3: It's time for celebs. Time for celebs. Time for celebs. Time for celebrity sleeves.
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2: Sydney Sweeney. Man, she appears completely nude in a new ad for a new sports app. I'm not going to say their name because we have our own that we endorse here. But, she is... I mean, you don't get to see any of the good stuff because she covers it with like footballs or a hockey.

0: hockey stick.
1: You talking about her feet?
0: Yeah. boy, oh boy, though. If it is like the most streamed thing out on the internet. It reached over 10 million views. It was ridiculous. Wow. So
1: I have seen her naked in a movie.
0: Really? Yeah. I still have not.
1: Mm. Well, you can watch the movies.
0: Yeah. Speaking of these sports apps, Entourage stars Jeremy Piven and Adrian Grenier. Remember them from Entourage, right? They reprised their roles for a new gambling app run by Jake Paul. And the show's creator is pissed.
1: Oh, no.
0: Yeah, he had nothing to do with the ad, but there's... They never...
1: Vince and Ari.
0: They never call each other that.
1: Oh.
0: But it's clear that's what they're doing.
1: I see, yeah.
0: Let's see. More than 30 properties in the vicinity of Nicolas Cage's sinkhole have been evacuated.
1: Is that in Hawaii?
0: No.
1: Oh.
0: Malibu.
1: Oh, jeez.
0: Close. All right. This is going to be the biggest movie day in the whole world, in the history of the universe. Avengers Doomsday has already sold $50 million in the movie isn't even out.
1: Holy.
0: And they've already sold $50 million. Marvel says that more than 70% of those pre-sales are for the Infinity Vision, which is Disney's version of IMAX. It's described as delivering, quote, the biggest, brightest, and most immersive cinematic experience. The first film to be released in Infinity Vision will be Avengers Endgame Encore later this month, which already came out, but there's the little bonus clip that they're going to give us that'll help set up the next one.
1: Fun.
0: But on that same day, they're releasing Dune.
1: What?
0: December 18th.
1: Is and Timothy Chalamet?
0: Dune has an exclusive deal with IMAX, which is why Disney is creating the other vision, Infinity Vision. Why would the two biggest movies come out on the same day? They should space it out. I think they're watering each other down.
1: It's a competition.
0: Anyway. Billy,
2: and this weekend is Robin Hood, correct?
0: I don't know.
1: Oh, no.
0: Billy Joel says he's doing much better after brain surgery. Good for him. Metallica drummer Lars Ulrich recently made a bunch of money selling off some of his California properties. He had adjoining mansions in San Francisco, and they sold for a combined $68 million. Which San Francisco reports is the second biggest private home real estate sale in city history.
1: Wow.
0: Tonight, Jimmy Fallon has Nicole Kidman. Jimmy Kimmel has Gal Gadot. Celebrity birthdays. Randy Jackson. Mickey, he's a baseball player. Is his nickname the Big Package, the Big Unit, or the Donger?
1: I love all of them. I'm going to say the Donger.
0: He's the big unit.
1: He is.
0: Yeah, yeah. Joe Perry of Aerosmith is 70. I wrote that joke last night, and I could not wait to get your response to that. Joe Perry is 76, and Three Dog Night singer Danny Hutton is 84. And there's your sleaze. For September 10th, 2026.
2: Yeah, the Robin Hood movie is called The Uprising, and it opens today.
1: I thought you were joking.
2: Andrew Garfield is the star.
0: Former Spider-Man.
1: Right.
2: And then there's another one set to release, The Death of Robin Hood. There's a whole lot of Robin Hood going on.
1: All right. Hugh Jackman.
2: Good morning, 7 o'clockers. It's 7:08. We're going to hit a quick break. We'll be right here on the first day of Camp Omelet happening. Come on out, man. Get yourself a day pass or a sleep in your car. Spend the weekend with us, man. Out at Twisted Trails Off-Road Park in Gopmish. We will be right back. Today we have White Birch Outfitters gift certificates to give away. And wild ending to the Patriots game against Seattle. Seattle, I mean, it's amazing how these point spreads work because they were favored by 3.5 and they won by 3. So the Patriots.

0: covered actually yesterday. So I got the betting fever going on.
1: I am not on the leaderboard.
0: Our phone number is 231-941-9558. We'll be right back. It's KLT. Welcome to Thursday. Weekend's coming up.
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so hopeless. I ain't really sure, but it seems I remember the good times with just a little bit more in focus.

0: It is KLT, the Rock Station. Good morning, REM, on your radio at 720 with Omelette and Finster. And Mickey DeRocher is here as well. I do have Trump audio from the presidential speech last night in Texas. And it seems like he did say the $5,000 is coming if the Republicans retain, which I don't believe they're going to retain the House and the Senate. But I will play you that audio in just a second. But let's check the weather first.
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0: Okay, the weather couldn't be better for Camp Omelette, and it starts right now. Sunny and 71. Yesterday, what a great dramatic turn that the weather took late in the morning.
2: I took my motorcycle out to Copemish, and it was the greatest ride ever. Mm. It was just beautiful, sun shining. On my way to camp, birds chirping, campfires going.
0: Man.
1: Beautiful.
0: People are arriving every second, Finster said. He says the line at the camp store.
1: Coming in droves.
0: That's incredible. Camp peer pressure over from Alpina.
2: I was partying with the, well, I mean, I took one.
1: Did you fall into the peer pressure?
2: No. I think I was the one applying peer pressure. And I forgot. That's how they got their name, because they needed a name. And I'm like, well, let's burn one and talk about it. And nobody at their camp did. And I was like, no, you're going to take one puff. And I'm the one that applied the peer pressure on them.
1: Oh, my God.
2: I remember because I saw a couple of them walking and I had the golf cart. And I was like, do you guys need a ride? They're like, yes, Finster, take us back to camp peer pressure. And I was like, oh, and then it all clicked. And it was great.
1: I remember you.
2: Yeah.
1: I turned you into stoners.
0: Sunny and 71 today. Tonight, mostly clear, low 51. And tomorrow for Friday, sunny and 77. We've got partly sunny skies on Saturday with a high of 77. And mostly sunny on Sunday with a high of 70 degrees. Perfect weather. My God. Let's play this Trump audio, because somebody called in and I was immediately going to lambaste them verbally on the air, but then this is true. I mean, but I had to check my sources, and last night, Donald Trump said this.
3: Because we've done so well, and because our country is making so much money, that only I can make this promise to you. And here is my promise. If the Republicans win the House of Representatives and the United States Senate, both of them, because of our economic, tremendous economic success, like in history, we've never had anything like what's happening. But because of our tremendous strength and success economically, I will issue a dividend to every adult citizen in the United States of America for $5,000.

0: 10 more seconds.
1: Very much like a successful company will do a cash distribution to its shareholders, or like last year when I gave our great members of the military 1,770

0: 76, remember?
1: Oh my God.
2: Well,
1: all right. Well, he did say that.
2: If it's true, I'll have a fun new vehicle at Camp Omelet next year. I'll blow it all on a dune buggy. And some crab legs.
1: Why are the gas prices $4.30 a gallon? Why is everything so expensive at the supermarkets? Maybe we could bring those prices down, and then we'll have $5,000 accumulated in savings from where it is now. I mean, sounds great, but also saying if you vote this way, you get money. It sounds like pretty scammy.
2: Hey.
1: It sounds pretty corrupt. Yes, yes. Thank you, Nikki. 7:25 on KLT. We've got news and sports coming up a little bit. We've got Crystal from Bay Bread coming in, and she's got the
2: espresso shots.
1: Really?
2: Yes. Yeah, yeah. They have espresso now at the Bay Bread. I call it the Haggard.
3: The Lake Avenue location.
2: Sorry.
3: Yeah.
2: Sorry.
1: Crystal, good morning. Did you dial in the espresso machine?
3: I hope so. I hope so. Finster has a double shot. Omelet, you just have a latte. Yeah. It is just a regular latte, no flavoring. And Mickey, you have an oat milk latte.
4: Wow. I cannot believe you. I have ordered maybe 4 drinks from Bay Bread, and she already knows my drink. This is amazing. Wow. Thank you so much.
3: You're welcome.
4: Oat milk latte. Nice.
2: Bay Bread is the sponsor of Miss Camp Omelet this year. They will be giving $250 cash and 1 cinnamon roll to 1 lucky lady out there.
1: Right. Yes. And there's a competition if you can start a fire, if you can pitch a tent, and also if you can throw axes very well.
2: That's right. Fantastic. Well, all the women get to throw 5 axes.
3: Okay.
2: The top 3 scorers, I have 3 identical tents that have never been even out of the box.
3: Okay.
2: They're all identical. The first 2 that can assemble them completely and correctly move on to a fire-making challenge where they have to build a fire and burn through a string. Ooh. Whoever string burns first, they get the crown.
4: And I think I saw footage of previous fire-making contests, and it involves like a flint or something?
2: I'm doing away with that.
4: Oh,
2: it took
4: are.
2: Way too long.
4: Okay.
2: I'm giving them matches.
4: A lighter. Okay.
2: I'm just giving them matches this year because the flint thing, the flint, it took like at least 15 minutes.
4: Yeah.
2: Okay. And I'm like, I'm going to get this thing done.
3: I need the fire to start burning stuff.
2: Right. I was standing there forever. So they're just getting matches this year.
4: Okay. Wow.
2: I have all the fire kits are all ready. Everything is ready to go.
3: Nice.
4: So exciting.
1: When does the competition take place?
2: The axe throwing will be Saturday is when it starts. I don't know. Whenever they get there. I'm not sure what time the axe throwing is going to be set up. But it will be Saturday day, and then Saturday before the band start will be the tent pitching, and then in between the 2 bands is the fire making, and then we'll crown the Miss Camp Omelet right there on the stage.
3: Have fun.
1: Very cool. Thank you, Crystal, from Bay Bread.
3: Yes,
1: with
3: thank
1: 2
3: you.
1: Locations now.
2: I got such a good idea.
1: Let's hit a quick break, and we'll be right back. News and sports is on the way. Welcome to Thursday, first day of Camp Omelet. We'll be right back, KLT.
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0: It is KLT, the rock station, the boss, right here on the rock station, KLT at 7:35. Omelet and Finster, along with Mickey DeRosier, and we have Michelle Perez also on the crew. Wild ending to the football game last night. We'll have more of that in sports. Today's the first day of Camp Omelet, and we cannot wait to see you out there. Shout out to the blind pilot. The blind pilot checked in from a couple of Halloweens ago. He was dressed like he had a costume of a blind pilot. And he is coming out with his lady to Camp Omelet. It's awesome, man. Can't wait to see you guys out there.
1: Camp Omelet virgins like me.
0: Right, that's right. Mickey DeRosier will be there at the merch booth tomorrow from 3 to 7.
1: Yes,
0: is that right?
1: That's right, and Saturday from 11 to 3.
0: Wow, that's a lot of work at the merch booth.
2: No. Michelle Perez is coming out, going to spend some of that $5,000 that Donald Trump's giving us.
0: Michelle, are you coming out? Are you coming out to Camp Omelet?
3: No, I have opening weekend of a show this weekend.
2: What show?
0: Oh.
3: 9 to 5.
4: Working 9 to 5.
0: Capitalizing on Dolly Parton's death.
3: Yeah, when we selected it a year ago. Yeah, I planned it all out. Yeah. It's all come out to fruition. It was all my fault.
2: Hey, when, was there any part of you that was like, "This is going to help sales so much"?
3: Not one bit. In fact, Kim here at the station called me at home because it was like 2 o'clock in the afternoon. I was taking my little afternoon respite. Mm-hmm. And no, when she said it, I just went, no, no, no, no, no, no, no.
2: I was only excited because I had her in the death pool.
3: It's so wrong.
4: Oh, I need
3: but
4: to
3: But then
4: get
3: I had Linda Lab.
2: Yes, I had the show. I have it that I need to know what your celebrity death pool picks are. Who is it? Tell me now.
4: Rod Stewart and P. Diddy.
2: Oh, those are great ones. Okay, I'll put them on the official list.
0: Rod Stewart, that's a good one.
4: Are we calling
0: especially
4: him P. Diddy
0: with his canceled concert recently?
2: Just Diddy.
0: Circling the drain, and Mickey's like,
2: let me make sure. I can't believe and you verified this because I gave you the list, so nobody has
4: nobody
2: Rod
4: had
2: Stewart.
4: Him on there. Nope.
2: Boom.
4: All right, let's do some news. This hour brought to you by Critter Control.
2: Get him out! Keep him out.
0: Wow.
3: It's a lot right now.
4: Call 1-800-CRITTER or online at crittercontrol.com.
2: That's
4: or probably Finster hollered them out.
2: It's $5,000 worth of excitement.
3: Aw. Mm-hmm. I remember my first $5,000. All right, legislation is heading to Governor Whitmer's desk to be signed into law, and it's designed to protect Michiganders from unfair car insurance pricing tactics. So car insurance companies in the state are currently able to use price optimization. This is a practice of setting prices based on what they believe you will tolerate paying. Customers tend to pay more and receive discounts when they threaten to go to another provider. Michigan now joins 20 other states that have banned these practices. A unanimous Supreme Court ruling could remove an undetermined number of people from the state's sex offender registry. The court ruled that Michigan's current sex offender registration law cannot be applied to people whose registrable offenses were committed before major changes to the law took effect July 1st of 2011. The justices determined the current registry requirements amount to criminal punishment. Applying them to earlier offenses could therefore violate state and federal constitutional bans on retroactive or ex post facto punishment. The ruling does not overturn underlying criminal convictions or strike down the Michigan registry. It applies to the use of the current law against people who committed their offenses before the 2011 changes. A couple of teenagers are in trouble after police say they hit a parked vehicle and one fled from police on foot. This happened Sunday night. Cadillac police say they tried to pull over a vehicle on North Boulevard near Kentwood Park for a traffic violation. The driver took off and the pursuit ended after the vehicle hit a parked trailer at a dead-end street. The juvenile driver fled on foot but has since turned.

0: turned himself in. A teen passenger surrendered at the scene and was turned over to their parents. The case now heads to the prosecutor's office for review. Garfield Township Fire and Rescue will hold its annual 9/11 Memorial Walk tomorrow, Friday, marking 25 years since the terrorist attacks. The 9.11-mile walk will begin at 9 a.m. at the fire station. Several firefighters will complete the route in full turnout gear, with some wearing air packs and carrying the American flag. Community members are invited to participate. Golf carts and side-by-sides are also welcome for those unable to walk the full distance. And 15 Northern Michigan High School students have been named semifinalists in the 72nd Annual National Merit Scholarship Program. This is a very elite group of students around the country. So congratulations to Milo Daleen of Alpena High School, Adelaide Wares of Charlevoix High School, Tyson Book of Gaylord High School. Interlochen Arts Academy finalists are Ethan Blesch, Enzo Mascola, Emma New, and Lawrence Cameron Richards. Ludington High School semifinalists, Gabriel Grierson and Steele Stowe. Here in Traverse City, honorees are William Reddy of St. Francis, Sylvia Coulter, Francesca Harbold, Claire Poppleton, and Ulysses Walls of Traverse City Central, and Morella Mast of Traverse City West. These students are among just 16,000 semifinalists from across the country competing for 6,700 scholarships worth a combined $24 million. That is less than 1% of high school seniors around the country.
1: What are these students' first names again?
0: Well, that's what you're going to focus on?
1: I'm
0: not telling you. That's rude. We're not going to poke fun at names at students who have worked this hard to be.
1: I'm not making fun. I'm just culturally interested in the different names these days.
0: Oh, I'm culturally interested in that they're the 1% of students around the country that are being nominated for these very elite scholarships.
1: Yeah, that's incredible.
0: I know. So there it is.
1: So it doesn't matter what their names are.
0: Well, it does. I said them once.
1: And I know,
0: what
1: but
0: you
1: I,
0: picked
1: I
0: up
1: just,
0: on from that story no, just, is how silly their names might sound.
1: No, not
0: to you.
1: Silly. Just to, like over time, there's no longer like Rick and Lisa and
0: I know, but there
1: Pam and Tom.
0: I know we've come full circle. There's a Francesca. There's a Ulysses.
1: Yeah,
0: there's great names in there.
1: Ulysses S. Grant.
0: Exactly. So they are great.
2: Do you know what the S stood for? Nothing really. He just had the S.
3: Just the letter
2: just
3: S?
2: Just the letter.
0: Was there initial. Another Ulysses S. Grant in the Army already and they couldn't have two?
2: I only found that out because my dad, he was Ulysses S. Grant's on the 50 and he looks exactly like my father.
0: Really?
2: Exactly.
0: Wow, that's
1: I wonder
0: cool.
1: when Gertrude's coming back.
3: Coming soon.
0: You like that one?
1: To yeah, I do. I bet it's coming back.
0: All right. I just want to say congratulations to you students. You worked really hard.
2: What were
0: for
2: their
0: that.
2: Names?
0: All right, that's your news.
1: All right, thank you. Sports
3: Thanks,
1: time.
3: Michelle. 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
1: Jeepers.
3: You guys, honestly.
2: Don't say you guys, this kid.
1: What are you talking about?
2: I'm talking about you.
1: What about?
2: You are an agitator.
1: I guess I am.
2: Tigers finally have something to feel good about. They beat Minnesota 7-2, taking 2 of 3 from the Twins and snapping a 7-series losing streak. They have today off, but they will be at Comerica tomorrow to start a 3-game series against Colorado. NFL season opened last night with Seattle coming from behind to beat the Patriots 13-10. The big story was the Patriots' decision at the end. They had the ball inside Seattle territory and could have kicked a field goal to send it into overtime, but instead they went for the win, which I kind of respect. But it didn't pay off. Right, if they had made the touchdown and won, we'd be calling it the smartest coaching choice ever. But it failed, so you're dumb.
1: You know,
2: tonight, 49ers at Rams.
1: There's a bunch of different factors that come into that decision, and it could be the offensive line was recently letting the defense manhandle them. Maybe they felt like if they sent it into overtime, the guys are overworked. It could be the fact that hey, our defense isn't going to be able to keep up with their offense, which is now surging. There's a bunch of different factors, but I mean, I like the balls of going.

0: going for it, you know?
1: Okay.
0: But it's also...
1: Live by the sword, die by
0: the
1: sword.
0: Right. And they had to lead the whole game, and then Seattle had some momentum at the end. So, there you go.
1: And the tennis is happening. There's your sports. 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
2: Some people like in the butt.
0: Some people like to take it in the butt.
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0: Hey, it's 7:46 with Omelette and Finster with Mickey DeRocher. We have White Birch Outfitters gift certificates to give away today. Want to talk about back to school. There's already some drama out there in our community where kids are being mean. And Apple announced a new foldable iPhone. And I'm excited about iOS 27. Is anybody else excited about iOS 27?
2: Say what?
0: We'll be right back at KLT 7:47 right now. We'll be right back. Play some rock and roll. Things are good on a Thursday, the first day of Camp Omelette. Let's hear from the Camp Omeleteers. 231-941-9558. We'll be right back.
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1: 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Omelet and Finster. Ooh, and the digital. It just turned 7:58. Don't be late. Hey, it's Omelet and Finster. Mickey DeRocher is here. It's the first day of Camp Omelet. We can't wait to see you out there, man. Finster was out there yesterday afternoon, and you said that people were piling in. When you left, everybody was coming in, like, one after the other camp registers.
2: No, they were a few minutes apart, but there was a steady flow of people.
1: And the day before.
2: We just got texts. People are texting us all morning, pictures of them arriving right now.
1: Wow.
2: Yeah, look, it's happening.
1: The tents are up. The sound stage is being built. I mean, the sound stage is there, 365. But this, like, the sound, the lighting equipment is being hauled in. The vendors are preparing. I know that Nature's Choice Glassworks and more is going to be out there. So, I mean, if you're so inclined, I like to keep this as economical as possible. But there are a bunch of upcharges that you could possibly take advantage of, like renting a golf cart. You can buy wood there. You can have wood delivered to your campsite.
3: Oh, yeah.
2: Thank you, Game Day Menzel.
1: to your campsite? That's incredible. So it's exciting. And look for updates on our social media page, Omelet and Finster on WKLT. That is our Facebook page. And Mickey DeRocher will be the first time out there.
3: I can't wait. I'm going to be a changed woman.
1: Get a shower in before you head out there.
3: What?
1: But see, the thing is, this is my theory, and Finster asked me off the air, how long does it take me to take a shower? And we'll talk about that in a second. But there's a couple of theories on showering while you're camping.
3: Yeah.
1: Because bugs will not be a factor, because today's high is 69, 70 degrees. And then tonight will be cold, like around 50. And I think around this time of year, I was even hanging out under a porch.

0: Porch Light the other night, and there was no bugs. No bugs at all.
1: Wow.
0: Because it was like too cold or something? I don't know. But the fact is, when you shower up and you put shampoo in your hair and you use soap, I thought that attracts bugs. But if you stay like kind of raw dogging it,
2: keep every bugs and people away.
0: Yeah, like if you have a little body scent, a little bit
1: musky,
0: like not soap smell, but people like that. It makes you feel like part of the nature.
1: Oh yeah,
0: and it doesn't attract the bugs.
1: Okay.
0: But Mickey, how long does it take you to shower?
1: Yeah, it depends. There's a couple of different types of showers.
0: Okay,
1: that
0: right.
1: A lady can take. Yeah,
2: if you, I mean, the minimum to get done and feel
0: door.
2: Clean.
1: Let me tell you, it was a rule in my house growing up. You were not to be in the shower longer than 10 minutes.
2: Okay,
1: so
2: 10.
1: I pretty much stuck to that. 10
2: right?
1: minutes.
2: Like if you know, like if you're going on a date, like there's date clean and then there's everyday clean.
0: Right. Yeah.
1: Yeah.
2: Because date clean is way different, right? You got to go knuckle deep in places.
1: There's some shaving to be done.
2: Yeah, yeah, yeah. Yes. But like,
0: I'm going to my elbow.
1: Okay. Yeah, regular shower, 10 minutes. What about you guys?
2: Because science, they're saying 3 minutes. And I'm a quick shower. I could be date ready in 7. I could be date ready in 7. Okay. And that includes the shavings of the sides of my face.
1: You shave in the shower? Shave your face in
0: yes.
1: the shower?
0: Yes. Yes.
1: You both do?
2: I have a fogless mirror in there that's supposed to be fogless. The thing's fogged up.
0: I go mirrorless. Because I don't have much body hair. I mean, I don't have like a lot of facial hair.
1: Right.
0: I couldn't probably grow a beard.
1: Like,
0: just... I have blank spots, you know.
1: Right, patchy.
0: Yeah, yeah, patchy. It's horrible.
1: So, is there shaving cream in your showers then?
2: Yeah,
0: shaving cream. Feel nice and clean.
2: I have one of. I don't have the shaving cream in a dispenser, but I have the shower caddy with the.
1: You do.
2: Shampoo, conditioner, and body.
1: Push the old button.
2: Yeah, yeah.
1: Wow,
0: I just use. Regular soap.
1: Oh, you do?
2: A bar?
1: You're shaving your face?
0: I have a bar of soap for my face, but I have liquid gel for the rest of my body.
1: Body wash.
0: Different soaps for different parts.
1: Different soaps for different folks.
0: But I mean, if you were to, if I was to do the absolute minimal, it could take 3 minutes. Just the privates. You know, wash your butt, wash your midsection.
1: I used to say butts and nuts and hair. That's what
0: just
1: I used to say to my kids.
0: A quick wash on your face and out the door.
1: Yeah.
0: You know, I mean, it could be very economical. And that might come into play at Camp Omelet because some people get that shower in the bag.
2: Yeah, you get just enough to get the pits and the crack and head on back.
0: Right, right.
1: Some people have more cracks than others. You know?
2: Ladies no, I don't. You mean rolls of fat they got to get in between?
0: Yeah.
2: Gross.
0: Lift up those boobies and get underneath. So there okay. So here we are.
2: Like that was the throw. I thought the thing that I was excited to bring to the table today was something that I saw.
1: Yeah.
2: That, and I know when I'm saying things, I'm like, this is so Karen, bro. Like, when did you turn into this? But. A grandfather and grandson sitting on the park bench. Grandfather puffing a big fat cigar, and the little grandson, maybe 3, had a stick the similar size of grandpa's cigar and was pretending to puff next to him.
1: Oh.
0: That's so sweet.
2: Is that how you see it, Mickey? Do you see it as sweet? Are you like, that's not good? You're like already conditioning the kid to smoke at 3. And everybody's like, oh, look how cute. I'm like, the kid's pretending to smoke.
1: But he's not going to. It's just like him picking up a stick and pretending it's a gun. He's not going to shoot somebody.
0: We had candy cigarettes. Oh, I guess.
2: Yeah.
0: Where did that lead us to?
2: Yeah.
1: No, I feel like for him to emulate his grandpa and be like, look, I'm a bro like grandpa.
0: Yeah.
1: And doing the thing. I just said it, but it's the same thing as pretending it's a gun or pretending it's the key to a car. He's not going to go drive the car. He's just playing. He's learning.

0: didn't like it.
1: I agree, Mickey.
0: I didn't like it.
1: Good analogy.
2: Yeah.
0: Don't pretend to. What if it's okay to pretend to shoot heroin?
2: Okay. No, you're right. I draw the line there.
1: In the 70s.
0: He's not going to do it. He's just pretending to put a belt around his arm and slap his arm.
1: He's just putting testosterone in his body, not heroin.
0: He's pretending to smoke crack. He's just pretending. It's okay.
2: There's such a difference.
0: I saw mommy snorting fun dust. I'm going to pretend to do that.
2: Oh, my gosh. You're hurting my heart thinking about this. Well,
1: my father used to smoke a pipe while I was on his lap in the 70s.
2: Did he?
1: Yeah, he smoked a tobacco pipe.
2: Can you still picture that smell?
1: I can still smell it.
2: Yeah.
1: Absolutely.
2: I kind of love that.
1: Yeah. Aww. And I see the pipes when I go into Nolan's sometimes. Mm-hmm. And there's still people that smoke pipes with tobacco in it.
0: I went through a stupid phase when I was like 22 living in Hollywood, trying to be a rock star. And I thought, oh, hey, this will be my thing. I'll be the pipe guy. And I would smoke these different flavored tobaccos.
2: Yeah.
0: So stupid.
2: Do you inhale it?
0: Yeah, of course I do. I do with a cigar or anything.
2: Oh, you do.
0: If I'm...
2: Put it in your mouth?
0: Yeah, if I'm sucking it, I'm inhaling it.
2: Attaboy.
0: But I did not like the kid pretending to smoke a cigar.
2: Did you say something?
0: No, of course you not, Mickey. But I like to judge from afar and then publicly on the radio.
1: Hey, our phone number is 231-941-9558. It's 806. 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

0: It is KLT, the rock station, 8:20 right now on a Thursday morning with Omelette and Finster. Mickey DeRocher is also here, and we're getting ready for Camp Omelette. Let me give you a Camp Omelette weather forecast. It's fantastic.
1: Okay.
0: Oh, it's right. Gotcha.
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0: 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I mean, even if you're not going to Camp Omelette, it's still going to be great weather, just not at Camp Omelette. But today, sunny and 71. Tonight, clear, low 51. Perfect campfire weather. Tomorrow for Friday, sunny and 77. Friday night's weather, partly cloudy at a low of 59.
2: Tomorrow night.
0: That's tomorrow night. That is for the toga party at Camp Omelette. There's going to be a toga party, I guess.
3: I packed an extra sheet, but it was fitted. It's a fitted sheet. I'm going to have to make it work.
1: You can make it look like a diaper.
3: Either that or I'm going to cut two holes in my pillowcase and wear it as a diaper.
0: Yeah. Saturday, there is a slight chance of showers, 20% chance, but that's not happening at Camp Omelette. Partly sunny and a high of 77. Sunday, mostly sunny and 70 degrees. I mean, this is a blessing because last year was a little cold and a little rainy, but not this year.
1: It's going to be cold.
0: Great, we're so lucky. I have packed so much stuff, and I don't even know if I can get it there. Because I took the hard top off of my Jeep and the doors off, and like things are falling out of the Jeep.
1: Things are going to fly out the top.
0: Right. I mean, there's a limited space if you don't have I don't know, there are no doors. Things are sliding off the seat onto the street.
3: What a disaster this is waiting to happen.
0: Oh, definitely, man. I got to strap things down or something. I got to put it in bins. It's bizarre. But you know, it is fun putting stuff in bins and putting it in your vehicle and getting ready to go to camp. I've got coffee filters. I've got percolators. I've got an induction portable cooktop. And I've got the Jackery.
1: Pot and pan. You got your beach ball.
0: Yeah, I've got Christmas lights.
1: Wait a minute. How are you going to transport the beach ball? It's going to fly out the top of the Jeep.
0: I'm going to deflate it.
1: Oh.
0: And then blow it back up with my compressor. I got a compressor for an air mattress.
1: Oh, my gosh.
0: I know. There's a lot. There's too much.
1: There's too much.
0: What are you bringing to the party, Finster?
3: What am I bringing to the party? I have organized with LaHaye's to bring a bunch of party products.
0: Okay.
3: And I am going to be handing them out all over town like Santa Claus. Going to be great.
1: Oh, boy.
3: But I also have a Frisbee that you can put the pre-roll in the middle of, throw it lit to your friend across the field. He catches the Frisbee, pops the doobie out,
1: what?
3: Pops it back in, and throws it to the next person.
1: Stop it right now.
0: I've actually participated with that Frisbee.
3: And you
0: just
3: would
0: for
3: think-
0: the sake of, I wanted an air-mailed lit product,
3: mm-hmm.
0: and then I put it back in, and I threw it, and it was like...
3: I didn't think it would work.
1: Yeah.
3: But the novelty idea of it, right? It's made by Raw, which is the same people that make cones and rolling papers.
1: Okay.
3: And I'm like, there's no way this freaking thing is going to work. But for $9, I'll take the chance. And Mickey DeRocher, not only does it work... It works beautifully. It stays lit. It flies straight. It is so much fun.
1: And it doesn't get pinched in the...
3: No, because it's got a perfectly designed hole, and it's a cone that goes in it. So it...

0: only goes as deep as it needs to.
1: Nothing like a perfectly designed hole. I love participated. I don't even partake, and I had to do it because I just loved the looks
2: of it. That's
1: how
2: they get you.
1: Yeah.
2: I would like to see that.
0: The best thing is when you throw it to an unsuspecting catcher, right? They just see a frisbee coming at them. They catch it, and I'm like, look in the middle. And they're like, oh.
2: Smoke it.
0: Pop, pop. Puff, puff, pass. The best.
2: Unbelievable, the things they'll come up with.
1: I've got steaks ready to go. I've got
0: somebody's texting
1: steak seasoning.
0: That'll burn the doobie down way too fast. It doesn't. It's not like I'm flying it to Jersey, bro.
1: Stuff is practically free anyway.
0: Yeah. It doesn't burn down too fast. It works perfectly, negative naysayer.
1: How many campers were out there yesterday afternoon in your estimation?
0: I would say over 50, less than 100.
1: Wow. Are you serious?
0: Yeah.
1: That's the day before. It starts today.
0: Because, you know, there's 5 over here, 10 over there, right. 2 over here.
1: Unbelievable.
0: That back hill by Jello City where the toga party will be. I mean, there is a lot of people setting up. A lot of people.
1: There's a lot of people.
2: Don't talk like that.
0: That's the only thing that triggers me is that phrase, a lot of people. It's going to be a lot of people.
1: Like nobody's ever seen.
0: Spending $5,000 because I'm the best.
1: Nobody's ever given away $5,000. Thank you. All right. So Camp Omelet is starting today. I believe the gates open at 9 o'clock. The gates are always open at Camp Omelet. And I think they're going to be registering people up until 11 or 12 o'clock tonight. And if you come in, is what I heard. If you come in after hours, you camp and you park and you camp and then you go register at the camp store the next day.
2: Okay, because it does say the gates are open till 10 p.m. on the
0: official. Oh yeah, get there by 10, bro. Come on.
1: But if you get there 1:30 in the morning, you still come in and set up and get it going and then see them in the morning. No problem. It's all the honor system, or they'll be on your ass by noon.
0: Have you seen these videos that one of my new algorithms now are these guys that call themselves the Sneaky Boys? Do you know about them?
2: No.
0: They paid a ticket to get into Disneyland.
2: Okay.
0: And then they have a competition. Who can live in Disneyland the longest undetected? And like they are making disguises. They're laying in bushes.
1: Living in trees.
0: It is so fascinating. One guy, there's another one where they're trying to live in a grocery store.
2: Without anybody knowing it.
1: I've seen that. Like in a Walmart where they get into the tent section and they stay in a tent.
0: Well, this guy had made a pallet that went up top. In the middle of it was a tiny little living space that he could stay in during the day, and then at night he kind of had the run of the place.
2: Oh my God!
0: Yeah, the Sneaky Boys. It's fun to watch.
2: Could you get
0: sneaky
2: arrested boys. For that, or just you just be asked to?
0: Well, they get permission from one person, and then nobody else knows.
2: I see.
0: Right, because they're also wanting to see if security is good, so it's a good test for everybody. Disney is crazy.
2: That's so.
0: And they're not allowed to have any money. So they have to eat, and they have a big competition, like 7 of them.
2: Were they eating out of the trash?
0: Yeah, some of them are.
1: Oh, you sneaky boys.
0: Some of them are. But then there's another section of Disney where if you pay a top dollar, it also comes with food.
2: Okay, so living on corn dogs.
0: Yeah.
2: And funnel cakes.
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0: It is KLT, the rock station. There's Eddie Money, the Money Man, at 8:42 with Omelette and Finster. Reminds me, I got to pick up a 2.5-gallon jug of water for Camp Omelette. I've got to get paper plates. I'm going to be making omelets out at Camp Omelette. I can't make omelets for everybody because I only have two dozen eggs.
1: I have been hearing about these things for 20 years. Never seen it once, and I can't wait. I don't even need to eat one. I just want to see the kid make them. This would be great.
0: But the thing is, I'm out of my element with my regular... I'm going to be doing it on the cast iron skillet, and I have never made... Well, I have done it before, but I need my hex-clad pans. But, I mean, I'll improvise, and I'll do it the best I can.
2: In a pinch, some bacon, you can make them a scramble.
0: Bacon, egg, and cheese omelets at my place on Saturday morning. Because tomorrow we're going to do the show. I'm going to be in the studio tomorrow when Sebastian joins us around 8:05. Finster will be live from Camp Omelette tomorrow morning.
1: Yeah, and at 6. Right, I don't need to be here for instant request.
0: No. So things are happening. People are arriving every second at Camp Omelette. People are sending us texts, and it gets me so crazy excited. And I'm so excited about the weather. I'm very excited about my Jeep that I'll have this year for Twisted Trails Off-Road Park. You got to be kidding me.
2: Are you going to drive that around on the
0: trails?
2: Berms and things?
0: Hell yeah. Ew. I mean, I'm not going to go sideways, but I'm going to putter around in the woods.
2: Okay.
0: Yeah, I'm more of a putterer. I'm not like, I don't need high-flying excitement whatsoever. I don't want... But, I mean, I'll go up and down some hills. Sure. It's so fun. And now I've got the doors off and the top off and the sunshine. I mean, I've got a tan like I've never had this year because of this Jeep. I love it, man. I really, really love it. But I got to say, we've got to be a little more on board with these Jeep waves. There's about I'm hitting about 80% on the Jeep waves in the public. But the 20%, you know, just like you, just like me, like somebody just wave.
1: Oh, are you now the wave initiator?
0: I just wave because it's a Jeep and everybody it's waves to each other. I didn't.
1: Yeah, but at first I didn't want to respond them. Respond.
2: Yeah.
1: Now, and I have become the on motorcycles. We do the upside down peace sign. It's the keep the two wheels on the ground, and
0: you do it low.
1: I was
0: cruise ship is leaving.
1: I was annoyed by it at first, and now I'm like, yeah, bro.
2: It's like a brotherhood.
1: It is. It is. I don't wave at these three wheelers.
2: Oh.
1: Fellow Harleys only.
2: So exclusive.
0: Oh, yeah. You sue your brand only.
1: Yeah. Yeah.
0: Right.
1: Yep. Yep.
0: I don't want to. I'm not waving to those Jeep Pilot people, only Wranglers, and preferably Rubicons.
2: No

0: No. At first, I was like the first day, I was like, oh boy, now I got to wave at all these freaking Jeeps.
1: But yet, he has no problem saying good morning to every single stranger on the street. Good morning, good morning, good morning, good morning, good morning. Like a person that escaped from an asylum.
0: As I would like to continue along those thoughts, is, and it only took me an hour before I was like, you know what, it's a nice thing.
2: It is a nice thing.
0: And it's a community that I bought.
2: You're proud to be a part of.
0: I'm proud to be a part of, and it is like, don't be a grouch about saying hello to other Jeeps. But I didn't, but the ducks is where I draw the line. I'm not duck person.
1: Mickey,
0: I'm not against them, but, and that is also a nice thing, but I don't participate.
1: Do the Corvette community wave at each other?
2: Yes. They only wave at other Corvettes, though.
1: Right.
2: If you go past a convertible Mustang.
1: Yeah, no. Why would you?
0: Well, you're not waving at every car.
2: Well, I mean, no. I don't know.
1: Like it's a Corvette, but I know that Jeeps, motorcycles, and Corvettes.
2: Yes.
1: But I don't know. There might be others. Maybe the Volkswagen Bug people all wave at each other.
2: I never saw another Kia driver wave at me.
0: I will tell you this. When I went to Connecticut, the ratio was about 98% as opposed to 80% in Michigan.
1: Is he sleeping?
0: Good morning, KLT.
3: Good morning. I had a quick question.
0: Go ahead, Lou.
3: First of all, I want to say I hope everyone had a good time at Camp Omelet. It's not in the cards for me this year, but maybe next year.
0: Okay.
4: Sounds like he's already there.
3: My question is, will Pfister do Metal Nation from Camp Omelet, or will it be in the can?
1: Metal Nation, you will hear it tomorrow night. You tell me if you can tell what's going on.
3: All right, I will.
1: All right, thank you.
0: Good morning, KLT.
5: Yeah, Omelet, I have a friend that has a lot of chickens. If the eggs are available, would you use them?
0: I have 2 dozen eggs. I'm egged out right now.
1: That means he doesn't want to make, because somebody said, I'm bringing 16 dozen eggs.
0: What?
1: Yeah.
5: That's
1: so
5: what
1: let's.
5: That's what it sounds like.
1: Yep.
0: Wow. Well, listen, I don't want to be a slave to the omelet making trade, but I am going to make
1: omelet
0: a few.
1: Making omelets at Camp Omelet is the thing that makes more sense than anything that we've ever done.
2: It's a beautiful collision.
0: There's going to be vendor trucks out there, food trucks. Lots
2: Steve
0: of food
2: smoking
0: trucks.
2: Barbecue. Thank you.
0: Yes, Steve smoking barbecue. Thank you for the call, Miss. I'll cook for about 45 minutes. I'm not going to be out there for 3 hour shifts and making omelets for everybody.
2: I love that you didn't commit to a number of omelets.
0: No.
2: Committed to the amount of time. 45 minutes, one omelet.
0: I got 4 people sleeping in my camper.
2: You do?
0: Yeah. And I don't know how that's going to, I hope it's a bigger camper, but I don't know. I've overextended myself with taking people in. It's 8:49 on KLT.
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0: 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We'll be right back. News and sports is on the way. It's Thursday. 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

It is KLT, the rock station, and the Ramones here on a Thursday with the weekend coming right up. The weekend is here as far as I'm concerned. Going out to Camp Omelet today after the show. Probably be there about

0: noon or 1 o'clock, take a little nap, find my trailer, and then go nuts with the people. And then coming back tonight, doing the show in studio tomorrow. Finster will be out at Camp Omelet. Then I'll do the same thing, be there about noon tomorrow after the show. Here we go, man. It's time for a KLT news update.
1: All I need is bacon and testosterone, and I'm going out.
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3: And now a Northern Michigan news update. The future of 13 dams across the state remains up in the air. Consumers Energy has agreed to sell the hydroelectric dams to Confluence Hydro, but the deal has faced pushback from the Michigan Public Service Commission, which has threatened to block the sale. Consumers has announced a 60-day extension of the agreement to work out more details to satisfy regulatory concerns. High Ridge Road could remain closed in Manistee County at least until June of 2027 after April flooding triggered a mudslide that undermined the roadway. Two geotechnical engineers have determined the road remains unstable and cannot safely reopen even to one lane. The closure has forced Calvin Norman Dixon Schools to add a seventh bus, driver, and route at an estimated cost of $80,000. And even with the addition, some students could spend more than 4 hours a day riding the bus. The district says five students have already transferred because of the longer routes, and repairs to High Bridge Road are expected to cost nearly $2 million. The Manistee County Road Commission is seeking federal funding before construction can even begin. A former Traverse City attorney has been convicted of trying to shoot his ex-wife inside of a Toledo restaurant. A Lucas County, Ohio jury found 43-year-old Matthew Exton guilty of attempted murder and two counts of felonious assault. Surveillance video from the attack in April of 2025 shows Exton pointing a loaded handgun at his former wife, a video that has gone viral across the internet. The weapon did not fire because the safety was not engaged, and a restaurant employee tackled Exton before he could get the safety off. Prosecutors say the weapon had one round in the chamber and seven in the magazine. Exton will be sentenced September 21st and faces up to 25 years in prison. Garfield Township Fire and Rescue will hold its annual 9/11 Memorial Walk tomorrow, marking 25 years since the terrorist attacks. The 9.11-mile walk begins tomorrow at 9 a.m. at the fire station. Several firefighters will complete the route in full turnout gear, with some wearing air packs and carrying the American flag. Community members are invited to participate. Golf carts and side-by-sides are welcome for those unable to walk the full distance. Participants are expected to return to the fire station around noon, where pizza and ice cream will be served. And just a reminder, Downtown Traverse City Fine Art Fair is moving to Clinch Park. The Downtown Traverse City Fine Art Fair returns this Saturday the 12th and Sunday the 13th with a new waterfront location. This year's fair will be held at Clinch Park, where visitors can explore original work from artists representing a variety of media. The Downtown Fine Art Fair will be held this Saturday the 12th and Sunday the 13th. Saturday's hours are from 10 to 6 and Sunday from 10 to 4. And that's your news update. I'm Michelle Perez.
0: All right. Thank you, Michelle. Let's go to sports and get a rock block in here in a minute.
1: 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Tigers finally have something to feel good about. They beat Minnesota 7-2 yesterday, taking 2 of 3 from the Twins, snapping a 7-series losing streak. Tigers are off today. They'll be home tomorrow against Colorado. The NFL season kicked off last night with Seattle coming from behind to beat the Patriots 13-10, and tonight is the 49ers at Rams. That's at 8:35, and that game is being played down under. There's your sports.
0: And it's exclusively on Netflix tonight. It's nowhere else but Netflix tonight. All right, let's hit a quick break. We'll be right back. I'll tell

0: you how to win a $300 Modernistic gift card coming up in a couple of minutes as well, and I'll give you a full forecast in a couple of minutes. What'd you say, Finster?
1: I hope it's simple and quick.
0: It is very simple and quick. And we'll be right back. It's KLT, the Rock Station, with Omelet and Finster. If you want to check in, let us know that you're coming to Camp Omelet, what you're bringing, when you're leaving, when you're coming back.
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1: I'm not talking about her politics. Yeah. Believe me.
2: 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Who cares what she thinks? Is she hot?
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1: Hey, it's KLT, the rock station. It's Joe Perry's 76th birthday today. Joe Perry, of course, the guitarist, or one of the guitarists in Aerosmith. So playing a little extra Aerosmith today for Joe Perry, 76 years old today. It's Omelet and Finster here on a Thursday morning, KLT, the rock station.

0: Aerosmith on the rock station KLT. Once again, happy birthday to Joe Perry, the lead guitarist of Aerosmith. The other guitarist is Brad Whitford. And then you got Tom Hamilton on bass. You got Joey Kramer on the drums. You got Steven Tyler on maracas and lead vocals and harmonica on that song.
1: All right, Hamilton.
0: Yeah, Tom Hamilton. He had a bout with throat cancer, and I guess he's doing much better. I mean, he's got the resources, got the Boston thing going on.
1: Very tall.
0: Tall blonde guy, yeah.
1: Do you know who the tallest guy in rock is? I just learned this last week.
0: Is it Tom Scholz?
1: No.
0: Of Boston?
1: No.
0: Who is it?
1: The guy from Nirvana that's not...
0: Yeah.
1: Dead and not Dave Grohl. Christ?
0: Right. Christ? Yeah, yeah, Christ.
1: He's the tallest guy in rock and
0: really?
1: Roll.
0: Really? How tall is he?
1: I think he's 6'8".
0: Wow.
1: And then followed by Mick Fleetwood, I believe.
0: Oh, okay. Yep, he's a tall guy, too.
1: But this was just a dumb list that was out a couple of weeks ago.
0: That was very dumb.
1: And what's even dumber is that I click it, but I retained it.
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0: today
1: be.
0: I mean, the weather could not be better, people. It's such a blessing that we've got this forecast for Camp Omelet when we plan this months and months, years in advance. In this case, we started talking about it in June, but here we go. It is the 10th of September, and we have sunny and 71 today. Tonight, mostly clear, low 51, perfect campfire weather. Tomorrow for Friday, sunny and 77. Tomorrow night into Saturday, partly cloudy and a low of 59. Saturday, there is a slight chance of showers. That's only a 20% chance. And then otherwise, sunny and 77. A little breezy on Saturday, if anything. Saturday night, partly cloudy, low 57. And then on Sunday, we've got sunny and 70. Rain showers return on Monday night. So I wanted to thank once again Builders First Source, our wonderful sponsor of Camp Omelet, and I also wanted to talk about some of the things going on at Camp Omelet. And this Camp Omelet talk's almost over. I mean, we've got tomorrow. I'll be in the studio. Finster will be live from Camp Omelet. We'll try to bring you some shenanigans on the road, and then Sebastian also joins us tomorrow at 8:05, talking about the weekend docket for football. And the Lions play Sunday at 1 o'clock against New Orleans at home, Ford Field. But we've got the Camp Omelet tribute going on. That's the theme, and that's a way that you can get creative at your campsite to do an art project or something, remembering somebody that has passed, whether it be a celebrity, rock star, or somebody in your personal life. Put up a picture or put their name up there in some way. And just remember those people. And speaking of tributes, we're going to have an Ozzy Osbourne tribute band, Criminy, playing on Saturday. Don't miss Saturday, 6:30 to 8:30, and then the Driving Dawn gets on at 9 o'clock. And wanted to thank LaHayes of Sheboygan for sponsoring all the music stages this weekend.
1: They're going to be out there, too.
0: Yeah. Oh, really? Great.
1: Yeah, yeah.
0: The brothers?
1: Yep. Yeah, I believe so.
0: Excellent. Excellent. You know, Matt, what goes along with that is Nature's Choice Glassworks and more will be also be out there for the other end of things on that.
1: By the way, that's where I bought that Doobie

0: of a tribute, like a thumbs up and a salute to them. That's brought to you by Ball Tire LLC, and we appreciate them so much. Also, the Cornhole Tournament is Saturday at noon, 6th Annual Camp Omelet Cornhole Tournament, presented by Al Cox Market of Sheboygan. And where the most skillful throwers win some amazing prizes. That's $10 per person. There's a little upcharge. And you can sign up at the Twisted Trail store on site. Axe throwing contest. We're going to have Ski Gox out there from Cadillac. And they're going to be having the axe throwing. And that's brought to you by Starkey's. And Starkey's is a wonderful place that has an amusement and theme park.
1: Have you seen that place yet?
0: I have not been there, but
1: dude,
0: I want to go so bad.
1: Go-karts, all kinds of stuff.
0: Entry is only $10 per person for the axe throwing, and 100% of the net proceeds go to charity, whether it be the Cherryland Humane Society or Charlie Golf One Veterans Charity. You can register again at the camp store at Twisted Trails Off-Road Park. There's going to be an off-road poker run. And listen, you could participate in any of this or none of it. It's just options for people that just don't want to drink beer all day or whatever you like. Steve's Tire Service, and that's in Marion, Michigan. That is sponsoring the off-road poker run. Just let me tell you a second about that in case you're not familiar. While you're enjoying the trails, you might as well win, right? Just register for the off-road poker run, gather your cards at various spots within the park, and assemble your hand of five cards. The best three hands win prizes from our sponsors, and 100% of the proceeds goes to the charity as well, those two charities. 4x4 Mud Scramble, that's going to be Saturday from 2 to 4, 5th Annual 4x4 Mud Scramble. They're going to empty the pool into a little ravine, and it's the size of a football field. And then there's obstacles, there's mud and mayhem. Fans line up around the entire pit with their vehicles to watch the action. Campers sit on bleacher seating and see what's going to happen right there at the 4x4 Mud Scramble. And that's, again, from 2 to 4 on Saturday. If you want to get a day pass, you could come for $40. 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And you can register at the Twisted Trails store. Finster is going to be hosting the competition. Oh. And it begins around 3 p.m. on Saturday. And that's Miss Camp Omelet. A new Miss Camp Omelet will be crowned on stage Saturday night in between the bands.
1: High Five Brian just texted me. Byron, excuse me. High Five Byron. You know, forward thinking.
0: Yeah, yeah.
1: Listening right now, the Camp Omelet shirts look awesome this year. Definitely going to sell out. Just finished printing them.
0: Nice. Byron, thank you so much,
1: yeah,
0: man.
1: Yeah, he's the man.
0: You can get Camp Omelet hoodies and t-shirts at the merch booth by the cornhole tent. And that's where Peril's going to be playing tonight. And then Scarcasm plays on the main stage tomorrow night. Cornhole Tournament Midnight Frenzy is happening tomorrow night at midnight. It's a fast-paced, free-to-enter, single-elimination cornhole battle. And again, it is at midnight, right after Metal Nation on KLT. And it's fast, it's furious, it's fully metal. And, yeah, Metal Nation's host Finster calls the shots on Friday at midnight.
1: Yeah.
0: Cornhole, presented by Turtle Creek Casino and Hotel.
1: Woo!
0: We've got some great sponsors, man. Camp Omelet Scavenger Hunt, Friday and Saturday. Camp Omelet Scavenger Hunt, presented by LaHaye's of Sheboygan. First ever Camp Omelet Scavenger Hunt has campers scrambling around Twisted Trails in search of a list of wild, weird, and sometimes unconventional items to win a prize. Each camper who does it wins an instant prize from KLT and is qualified for a grand prize drawing from LaHaye's. I wonder what that could be. Also, the U.S. Army is going to be on hand in the Army Reserve booth. Check them out when you come out to Camp Omelet and say thank you for your service to the soldiers. And can't believe we have the U.S. Army. So in case there's any problems, We're going to have the army standing by.
1: Huh.
0: And once again, Byron Forward Inking has all the merch with the, and all the money from the merch goes to, and the merch tent opens today.

0: at 3 p.m. if you want to grab your hoodies. 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I requested that we have sleeveless shirts, but I got a pair of scissors in case they're not sleeveless shirts.
1: We got
0: purple, new logo this year.
1: We got a text from Connecticut. Have a fantastic weekend at camp. I miss it and miss you crazy Michiganders. Perhaps I can make it back next year. Speedy sign!
0: Speedy sign Lynn.
1: Yeah, Lynn, she works for our old boss, Bob Mordente.
0: Yep.
1: Tell Lunchbox I said hello. That's what I... Money! Give me some money! How is that going to make us... Whenever I would come into Lunchbox's office, like, hey, Bobby, I got a great idea for you. Well, great, Finster, but how's it going to make us money? Money!
0: He reminds me of the guy that's on the warrant... Dirty, rotten, filthy, stinking rich cover with the money. That's not a compliment. But he's got money coming out of every orifice, you know what I mean?
1: At the company Christmas party, I was like, hey, Lunchbox, let's say hypothetically I had a little booger sugar in my pocket. Would you do some? And he goes, Winster, I just had a heart attack. I'm like, so just do a little.
0: That's the year he had the red tuxedo on,
1: yeah,
0: right?
1: Yeah, my guy.
0: We'll be right back on KLT. It's 9:37. Lunchbox.
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0: eat me. It's KLT, the rock station, 943, Omelet and Finster, and Sweaty Teddy on the radio in Michigan. You got to love that, man, on a beautiful sunny day, getting ready for the weekend. We're getting ready to go to Camp Omelet. 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And then you forget that you signed up, and then you might win. All right, we'll be right. Five things right now.
1: And now, it's time for the five things you need to know to be the smartest person at work.
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2: Open Wednesday through Saturday from 8 to 2. I gotta say, this show gets a little dumber every day. On Main Street, next to the Farmers Market in Sheboygan, as well as DeVette and Ford. 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They got you in mind, bro. All right, number one, let's do the sports. Tigers, they won a series, finally. And last night, the Patriots lost because of bad coaching, in my opinion. Number three, Joe Perry is 76 years old today. 76. I mean, he's older than Terry Wright, for crying out loud. Number four, allegedly, we might all be getting $5,000. What? I heard the president.
0: That's not.
2: Say it.
0: He needs congressional approval.

0: first of all.
1: The president wants to give us $5,000.
0: He wants to. If we vote a certain way in November.
1: My vote's for sale. Give me that $5,000. I'll vote for you for to be king of America.
2: Because we've done so well, and because our country is making so much money, that only I can make this promise to you. And here is my promise. If the Republicans win the House of Representatives and the United States Senate, both of them, because of our economic, tremendous economic success, like in history, we've never had anything like what's happening.
0: Like $4.50 gas prices per gallon.
1: I got three words to say. Give me my stimmy. And the fifth and final thing you need to know to be the smartest person at work, after counting it down from 64 days, that's when I started the countdown, 64 days ago, Camp Omelet is today.
0: 0 days away.
1: Booyah, Grandma. I'll see you bitches out there around 1 o'clock.
0: We'll be right back. It's KLT. We'll finish things up next.
3: I've drank so much in my life, now on the back of my driver's license, there's a list of organs I need.
4: Friday, October 16th, KLT welcomes comedian Ron White to Soaring Eagle Casino Resort.
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0: 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Rolling Stones at 9:54. It's Omelet and Finster. We're getting ready to take off. Get out of here. Go get shot up with testosterone, then go to Camp Omelet.
1: Testosterone, then meat, gym, Camp Omelet.
0: All right, I'm doing everything but the gym as well. I got to go get some bacon for frying in my cast iron skillet. Whatever kind of hot plate I have.
1: Hot plate injection? I don't think that's how the story goes.
0: Hey, I want to thank my friend Beep.
1: Wait, hold it. Look at. Yeah, you want this duck?
0: Yeah,
1: the KLT
0: I want that one.
1: Duck.
0: Yes, I do.
1: Yeah,
0: that one.
1: I thought you might.
0: Oh, yeah.
1: I found five of these Jeep ducks that are KLT Jeep ducks. He's wearing he's got KLT. Look at his butt.
0: Yeah,
1: he's got a butt tattoo.
0: I love it.
1: And he's rocking a guitar.
0: A guitar. That's a big duck for those ducks that go in Jeeps. Lee, I already gave Lee one.
1: All right. I have four that I will give to cool Jeeps out there.
0: He's got the Bumblebee.
1: I gotta wait till Saturday though, right? Because if you give them all out today, and then you see a cooler Jeep by Saturday morning, everybody that's coming is there.
0: Yeah, I've got my top off. I've got my doors off right now. It's so fun, man. But I feel like I'm going to fall out. But that's unreasonable because I don't ever rely on my door to keep me in. You know what I mean? It's just kind of a psychological thing.
1: That's exactly what it is.
0: Right. Let's

0: see.
1: Because you're also holding onto a steering wheel.
2: Right, right.
1: And you're strapped to the thing.
2: Yeah, yeah, yeah. It's fine. But I can't wait to do some. I got to stop by my friend at the Grand Traverse Undercoating to see if I get the thumbs up for off-roading.
1: You don't need to. I got you. It's good.
2: Okay. Because I was supposed to wait till October 1st. And it's close enough.
1: It's close enough.
2: 3 months.
1: For what you're going to do.
2: Yeah, yeah. I'm
1: you're
2: just going to putter.
1: You're not screaming no. through. He's talking about if you're going door deep in mud.
2: Yeah, yeah, yeah.
1: And you're not going any place you couldn't take a golf cart because you're a true. Nancy boy.
2: That's true.
1: You don't go 4x, you go 2x.
2: Well, I'll see you out there, Fenster, in a couple hours.
1: Yeah, yeah.
2: Terry Ray's next. She's got tickets for the Last Splash of Summer aboard the Nauticat with her next Sunday. Not this Sunday, but next Sunday, the 20th, and that's not a Lions game because they're playing on Thursday. They play this Sunday, and then they play next Thursday, no, next Sunday. So that's perfect.
1: And let me tell all of you campers right now, I don't know where Omelet is. I'm going to bring a water gun, and if you ask me, I am going to shoot you in the face. Thank you. See you out there.
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0: Greta Van Fleet on the Rec Station. KLT finishing off a long rock block. I'm Terry Ray. We have made it to Thursday. It's a short work week for a lot of us. And so it's funny. You have a day off and you're like, oh, it's so great. And then you have to play catch up to make up for the day that you had off. So was it worth it? Absolutely. KLT's weather is brought to you by Northern Glass, serving Alpena, Roger City, Hellman, and surrounding areas. Let them walk you through your claims process when it comes to windshield replacement, because accidents happen. Cool today, but perfect camping weather, should you say be going to Camp Omelet, but definitely warming up Friday and Saturday for sure. Today's high 71. It's the P word. It's pleasant. Sunshine 77 tomorrow, same for Saturday. Right now in Alpena, 65. You got the sunshine. 68 Harbor Springs, same for Cadillac and downtown Traverse City. A few clouds, but sunshine. And 68. All right, I have stuff to give away, including your chance to win your way onto KLT's Last Splash of Summer Cruise next Sunday, 1 week from this Sunday, the 20th, on board the Naughty Cat. The only way to join us is to win, and I'm going to give you that opportunity. Also, we'll play Terry Ray's most excellent catchphrase game during lunch at the Leedsville Cafe. I'm considering what we should do as a theme. If you guys have ideas, feel free to share. Van Halen's coming up next, so it's Cheap Trick.
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1: Hey, it's Terry Ray. Have you heard of Northern Michigan weight loss? Some patients with Northern Michigan weight loss can lose 20 to 30 pounds in about a month or two. 20 to 30 pounds. Let's just break that back to, let's say you lost 10 pounds. You know what weighs 10 pounds? A 10-pound bag.

Cheap Trick on the Rock Station, KLT. They're still doing their thing on stage. They've got at least one date where they're co-headlining with Styx in 2027. I'm Terry Rage. Watched football last night. It was very exciting. I had surprise friends over last night to play euchre, and they had music on. I got home late because I was working on some stuff for Camp Omelet, and so people were already there. I'm like, well, hello. And so I'm like, football's on. And so I turned the music off and made everybody watch the football game while we played euchre, which was very fun. And I had Seattle for the win, which wasn't looking so good for a lot of the game because they lost their quarterback early on. And the backup quarterback was doing his darndest but couldn't do poo-poo at all. Couldn't get, and then all of a sudden things, the tide turned and New England started throwing the interceptions and the Seahawks started coming back and they got their momentum going and 13-10 was the final score. I know that the Patriots were ahead 7-0 and then 10-0 for the longest time, and then all of a sudden the tide turned. But I had the Seahawks for the win in KLT's Pro Football Challenge, so I was very happy that that happened. And you can play along if you haven't signed up yet. It looks different. It looks different this year where you sign up, but they still had my name in there from the, you know, every other year I played. When I signed up, it was like, poop, I went right in. And you just pick, who do you think's going to win, this team or that team, this team or that team? And tonight at 8:35, the 49ers and Rams go head-to-head. I know I've got the 49ers for the win this evening. And then Sunday, the Saints are coming to town. Oh, when the Saints come marching in to play the Detroit Lions. 1 o'clock will be game time. And, of course, there's all the other games, but those are the ones I've zeroed in on. But you can play along for free. WKLT.com, KLT's Pro Football Challenge, the weekly winner, whoever has the best number of picks correct and whatever. Alpine Chocolate House, $25 gift card. That will be yours, as well as a $25 gift card to PGO's Food and Spirits in D.C. So good luck, one and all. And it's not too late to join the party. If you haven't signed up yet, jump in now, and it's fun. It's fun, fun, fun. All right, getting ready to head into the 11 a.m. hour. Terry Ray's Comedy Club is coming up. Well, I've had some suggestions as to what I should do for lunch at the Leedsville Cafe. Mark called, and I said it was the P word today because it's pleasant. And he's like, well, that's what we should do, songs that start with a P word. And then he came up with Wang Dang Sweet Poo Tang for the P word. For the P word. So there you go. Jody on the text line said, how about a song that reminds you of your first love? SoCo Lady, it's a beautiful day. How about Colors or Weather for the theme? Just texting aloud, tremendous Thursday to you. Thank you, SoCo Lady. She stopped by an event I was at recently and brought me a crystal. Which was rare, and you put it in the sun, and it brings you good luck or good health or safety or something. So far it's worked. Everything's been good, so thank you. That's very kind of you, though, so I appreciate it. Okay, before we head into the 11 a.m. hour, I am all over the place. Let me tell you about Jack's Auto Sales. If you are thinking, I need to get another vehicle, you can get the best value for your trade-in and find your next

0: 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It's got 67,000 miles on it. 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Anyway, they've got all kinds of vehicles. You can go by popular makes. If you want a Toyota, they've got four of them. 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
2: Someone can break up with you simply by not texting back. Welcome to the future. It's worse than science fiction thoughts. It happened to my friend. She was like, Josh, I went on 3 dates with a guy. I thought it was going great. Then I never heard from him again. He ghosted on me. That's the word for that, ghosting, which is the wrong term for that phenomenon because that is not how ghosts behave. If there's a ghost in your life, he stays in touch. He's gonna bang your pots and pans together, flick your lights on and off. If you're telling me a story that ends, he ghosted on me, you've gotta come with a better tale than that. That story's gotta go, Josh, I went on 3 dates with a guy. I thought it was going great. Now, every night at the stroke of 12, I hear a blood-curdling scream that I don't understand. And I'd be like, oh no, he ghosted on you. I'm so sorry to hear that.
3: I like being married, just nobody told me it was gonna be like being grounded all the time. You know, when I was a kid and my mom grounded me, I could convince her to let me go to the park and swing on the swings. My wife's like, the swings are broken. I'm like, how do you know? She holds up a chain. I'm like, no, why'd you cut them? She's like, get inside and watch Lifetime where you belong. There's a good one on, it's only 4 hours. I'm like, Nora Roberts, you will pay for this. If you don't know who Nora Roberts is, she writes horrible 4-hour movies they put on Sunday afternoons right after church to punish you for your sins.
4: The opposite of the buffet is the Swanson Hungry Man TV dinner. A little taste of prison right there in your own home. Try the Leavenworth chicken or the Alcatraz meatballs this week. Every box of Swanson says Hungry Man on the box. I imagine they had a marketing meeting. They went, all right, we're not going to do anything about the quality. We're agreed upon that. So, which segment of the public should we target that could potentially even choke this pig food down? What about hungry men that are broke, alone, and starving? Taste is the least of their problems. But it's an honest product. It's TV dinner. They're telling you, TV dinner. Stare at the screen and chew. Do not look down. Eyes front. Grind it out! Swanson. Why don't they call it Swan Song? My life is over. Thank you very much.
5: Last weekend, I was down in Florida until we got our lottery going here. That's the nearest place I can get tickets. And I got a gut feeling I just might win that money. Here's how you'll know if I do. You'll never see my fat butt again. I'm not going to be like the people you see on television. No matter how many millions they win, they always go, no, I'm not going to quit my job. You know, I was in Florida one time when a man down there won $18 million, $18 million. And here's a question they asked this man on the 5 o'clock news. What hopes, what dreams, what plans have you and yours had all your lives that you can now follow through with? He said, well, I'm going to either. Now, there's a key word right there. Either. Like with $18 million, he can't do both these things. I'm going to either pay off my Ford Bronco or put a new roof on the house. Stupid idiot. I'm going to let him repossess the truck and burn the house. I guess he didn't want to mess up his credit.
6: Let me tell you this. If you've never been in a fire in a coal mine, parenting is the worst thing that will ever happen to you. Parenting is a Ponzi scheme created to sell yogurt. Being a parent is exactly like being in jail, except that the jail follows you around and wants to talk about Transformers. If you want to get the sensation of dressing a 2-year-old child, getting a

0: into clothes, here's what you do to get the same experience. Put a rattlesnake into a goat. That's not a typo. That's exactly what it feels like.
1: Amazon announced they're going to be opening stores nationwide with no sales clerks of any kind. First of all, that's not new, okay? Sears had that 20 years ago, okay? You ever try to buy something and say, hello, I'm trying to pay for this Kenmore suit. Hello? Hello, anybody here? Hello? What happened? What happened to Sears? Remember when Sears was Amazon? Remember those days? You got that catalog, you found what you wanted, and boom, 8 weeks later, it was right there. Last week, I go into the Apple store to get another $29 6-inch white charge cord for my iPhone. And the guy says to me, what iPhone do you have? So I got 7S. 7S? Oh, man, you got to upgrade. How about our 10th anniversary iPhone? I said, well, how much is that? He goes, $1,000. It's $1,000 for the 10th anniversary iPhone. I didn't spend $1,000 on my 10th wedding anniversary, okay? Okay, that was pretty much Sizzler and a Hallmark card, as I remember. Then he says, oh, you need it because it has a new improved camera. How much more camera do you need on your iPhone? What are you using this for? Colonoscopies? What level of detail? Oh, look how much bigger Uncle Ken's nostril hairs are with this new camera. Oh, and it's you. It's literally a tablet. Have you seen how big it is? See people at the airport walk around with it. You look like Moses carrying the Ten Commandments with your stupid iPhone.
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Skinner, as in Lynyrd Skynyrd, on the Rock Station. KLT, I'm Terry Ray. Lots of you coming up with suggestions. And I just checked to see how long it's been since this particular one. Randy the Morrell guy said, how about body parts? We have not done body parts in 2026, according to my records. So songs that mention a body part, whether it be foot stomping music or Dr. My Eyes Have Seen the... Wow, I haven't heard that song in forever, Jackson Browne. But some sort of body part. Let's do that for the noontime hour. So it can be either in the name of the name of the band or the title of the song. All right? And it'll be entertaining as always. I am certain of it. 231-941-9558 will get you through. 231-941-9558. That is the KLT TBCAirport.com studio line. 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And So body parts. One thing I need to tell you before we keep rocking is about Odawa Casino. When the sun sets, the fun rises at Odawa Casino. You know what show is coming up pretty soon here? And we have tickets for the sold-out show is Mark Farner at Ovation Hall, October 2nd. That's just a couple few weeks away. And we've got tickets in that Miller Lite ticket window. And no one else has tickets, but we have tickets. And you'll have a chance to win. So there's that. You know what? They have all kinds of things always going on in Victory Sports and Entertainment Center. As a matter of fact, on the 25th, which is a Friday night, they've got the Family Tradition is playing there. On the 16th, the Galactic Sherpas will be at Victory's. I love that band. Driving Dawn, who's headlining Camp Omelet this weekend, they will be inside Victory Sports and Entertainment Center. That's coming up October 24th. Always a good time. And then, of course, they got the shows happening inside Ovation Hall. The very first rock show they ever had at Ovation Hall was Kenny Wayne Shepherd. I know because I was there. I had just gotten back from vacation in Florida, and I introduced the show. And that was the very first rock concert they ever had. But you know what? They have more, like the sold-out Mark Farner show, October 2nd. Firehouse with special guest Stillheart are coming Saturday, November 14th to Odawa Casino. Also coming up September 18th, which is next Friday night, they've got a

0: sold-out Gabby Barrett show. She's a country performer. And there's that and so much more. They got the restaurants. They got the fun. They got the huge screen TVs, the massive 4K TVs, and so much more at Odawa Casino and Victory Sports and Entertainment Center.
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0: Doors on the Rock Station, KLTM, Terry Ray. I was answering phones and and then the song ended. And then here we are. It is KLT. How you doing? Happy Thursday. Weekend's coming on. Holy smokes, it's going to be here before you know it. 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Little cooler today, but absolutely gorgeous. We have a picture-perfect weekend coming on, especially if you're doing some camping. I'm also excited. I've been to the fireworks, the International Fireworks Competition at Turtle Creek Stadium every year. This will be my fourth year, and 1 year it was warm, 1 year it was cold, last year it was freezing. I ended up buying a blanket and wearing a winter jacket, and not this year. Sunshine today, 71, sunshine 77, tomorrow 77, Saturday as well, 70 on Sunday. A little cooler, but yeah, looking good right now in Alpena, 67. You got the sunshine, 70 Harbor Springs, same for Cadillac and downtown Traverse City, 71. As we get closer to noontime and lunch at the Leedsville Cafe, the theme today, the mushroom guy sent in a text, and he came up with, who was it? It was Randy, the morale guy. That's who it is. How about body parts? That's what we're doing. A song that mentions a body part in the title of the song or the name of the band, all right? And like Foot Stomping Music by Grand Funk is a perfect example if you need one, all right? On the way this morning, let's keep rocking. Jimi Hendrix is on the way. So is AC/DC. I also have stuff to give away. I'm going to do it during lunch at the Leedsville Cafe. I'm going to open up the Miller Lite ticket window during lunch at the Leedsville Cafe and give away those passes for next Sunday's Last Splash of Summer Cruise, all right?
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0: ACDC on the Rock Station, KLT on Terry Ray. 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It's at Twisted Trails Off-Road Park in Copemish. 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Peril's taking the stage tonight. 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But today's the day. We've been talking about it for a while, and it kicks off today. All right, heading toward noontime and lunch at the Leedsville Cafe. 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
1: 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Songs that mention a body part, either

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1: Good afternoon, Terry Ray, calling in for lunch at Deleteville. How about some Talking Heads burning down the house on KLT, the rock station?
0: Just like that. It's KLT.

0: Hello.
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0: 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How you doing?
1: Good. So what are you thinking?
0: Good, good. So how about head east? Never been any reason.
1: Perfect. All right. Have a great day, man. Thank you.
0: You too. All right.
1: Bye. So head east. There's a body part in the name of the band. It's lunch at the Leedsville Cafe. KLT.

0: Hey, Terry, I'd like to request a song with a body part in the title.
1: Okay.
0: How about Queen, Fat Bottom Girl?
1: Oh, you're going to beat that guy to it. All right.
0: That goes out to Chris.
1: All right, take care, man. Thank you.
0: Thanks. Bye.
1: Chris, somebody asked for it before you did. It's KLT.

0: Hi, can I make a request?
1: Yes.
0: Hi, can I hear Tube Snake Boogie by ZZ Top?
1: Tube Snake Boogie, yes. There's an official body part. Excellent work, sir. Have a great day. Bye-bye.
0: Yep, you too, ma'am. Bye.
1: It's lunch at the Leedsville Cafe. KLT.

0: 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KLT, it is lunch at the Leetsville Cafe. I'm Terry Ray. What you got?
1: Hey, Terry Ray.
0: Hey.
1: Hey, I got something for your team. How about another ZZ Top song, Leg?
0: Yeah, there's an actual real body part.
1: Body part. Or I was going to go with Tush, too. But.
0: Oh, man, they got all the parts. All right.
1: Yeah, they do.
0: All right, bye. Bye. Body parts, the theme today, and the title of the song or the name of the band, all right? It's the Rock Station, KLT.

0: Hey, let's make it a threefer with ZZ Top. How about Pearl Necklace?
1: Pearl Necklace. Which one? Where's the body part in there?
0: Necklace. Pearl.
1: Necklace. Yes. Yeah, and then there's still tush. Well, we could do like
0: tush.
1: Probably.
0: There you go.
1: Just keep playing ZZ Top. All right.
0: Cool. Yeah, it's gonna be a rock block.
1: It's KLT.

0: Hi, Terry. Can I make a request?
1: Yes.
0: How about Brain Damage by Pink Floyd?
1: Ah, Brain Damage, Total Eclipse. Yes.
0: Yeah.
1: Excellent.
0: Great song.
1: Excellent choice. All right. Thank you so much.
0: Thank you, Terry.
1: Bye-bye. It's a rock station. KLT.

0: fact, it's all dark.
1: It's all dark. Pink Floyd on the Rock Station. KLT, it is lunch at the Leedsville Cafe. I'm Terry Ray. Good afternoon. The theme today, songs that mention a body part in the title or the name of the band. Some of you are taking great liberties to making up stuff. Here's a few that were on the KLT radio app. Let's see what people are saying on here. What do you have?
2: We are going to try and see if you have this. The Babies, Head First. Rock out at Camp Omelet, y'all. Peace and love.
1: Peace and love. What's this one?
3: Aerosmith, 10-inch record.
1: Nowhere in there is the name of a body part. What's this one?
4: Hey, Terry, how about Third Eyed Blind? Thank you.
1: What do you suppose he's doing right now?
4: Thank you.
1: He's driving some sort of machinery that is very loud. A lot of you on the text line as well. Like, a lot of you on the text line. Let's see. Aruba Sam, Hot Legs. Okay. Mitchell says, no. This one is Dan from Mesick. Hattie East, we did play that already. Thank you. Andy, Fat Bottom Girls, we already did it. The Shadow, 12 Days Virgo. What? Oh, till my birthday, yeah. Bill from Fife Lake, Brain Damage. We did that. I know it's not exactly a foot stomper, but does fit the theme. Very true, Bill, and I just played it, as a matter of fact. Jet from Traverse City, Slip of the Lip by Rat. AC/DC, Big Balls. Randy the Morrell Guy, ZZ Top. Legs, Jason from Freeland. Wang Dang, Sweet Poo Tang. Kathy, Finger 11, Paralyzer. Ah, I love that song. Reverend Jim is on the text line. He is suggesting Rat Body Talk. Northside Billy, Bad to the Bone. There's someone trying to change the topic. How about songs with a unique instrument, like bagpipes, AC/DC, It's a Long Way to the Top. We're doing this. Eyes Without a Face, Kelly from Kalkaska. Chris from Alpena, Rat. There's a lot of you out there. 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A little cooler today. Beautiful day, though. Sunshine, highs in the low 70s. 51 the low tonight, and then tomorrow we bust out sunshine. 77 tomorrow and Saturday. Perfect weather for Camp Omelet. Perfect weather for the Posen Potato Festival and for the Turtle Creek Stadium fireworks competition, which is worldwide. It's pretty cool. Been every year. Congratulations to all of you that won tickets for that. Low 70s on Sunday with sunshine. Right now in Alpena, you got the sunshine, 70, 70 Harbor Springs, 72 Cadillac, Traverse City, 72 as well. More of your suggestions are coming up. Ooh, I'm going to open up the Miller Lite ticket window. I will do that in just a few minutes.

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0: And it's a nice breeze coming in through that ticket window. All right, it is lunch at the Leedsville Cafe, and I want to give you a chance to win your way on to KLT's Last Splash of Summer cruise. It's a week from this Sunday, September 20th, on the Naughty Cat. We'll be sailing out on West Grand Traverse Bay. There'll be food, fun, games, prizes, lunch, compliments of Jimmy John's of TC. The Naughty Cat has a fully stocked cash bar, 2 bathrooms, and it's the largest commercial sailing catamaran on the Great Lakes. Would you like to go? It's a 21 and over event. 231-941-9558. We'll get you through. 231-941-9558. If you haven't won in the last 30 days, how about I take caller 20? Because it's on the 20th, all right? And the only way to get on board is to win your way on. So good luck right now. Caller 20, 231-941-9558. What you got here for our theme of body parts?
11: Hey, Ray, how about some Foreigner before they got soft? How about Head Games?
0: Foreigner before they got soft, that's what he said. It's a rock station. KLT.

0: KLT, all aboard. Who's this?
1: This is Gordy.
0: Gordy, where are you calling from?
1: Manton.
0: Gordy from Manton, would you like to join us for the last splash of summer cruise on the Naughty Cat?
1: Yes, of course.
0: All right. It's next. Have you ever been on the Naughty Cat?
1: I have never.
0: Oh, you are in for a treat. Who will you bring with you?
1: My girlfriend, Catherine.
0: Okay, Catherine, you're getting for a good time, too. What are you doing today, Gordy?
1: We're building a deck.
0: Building a deck. All right. It's a nice day for that, huh?
1: Oh, yeah.
0: All right. All right.
1: Overcast.
0: Yeah. Well, I'm going to get your info, and I will see you a week from Sunday.
1: Sounds good to me.
0: Yeah. Everyone else, keep listening for your next chance to win. The next time the Miller Lite ticket window opens here on KLT, we've got a lot more passes for that cruise next Sunday. Looking forward to it for sure. The Naughty Cat's always a good time. All right. It is lunch at the Leedsville Cafe, and what are you thinking?
2: Hi, Terry. Is there still time for a request?
0: Yes.
2: Well, I'd really like to hear some Ted Nuggets. Free for all.
0: Ted Nugget. Okay, not that one. What do you have?
3: I'm looking for somebody to kickstart my heart.
0: Excellent. Thank you. Motley Crue, Kickstart My Heart fits the theme today. Let's do it. Here we go. Heart is a body part. It's lunch at the Leedsville Cafe. KLT.

0: Motley Crue on the Rock Station, KLT. It is Lunch at the Leedsville Cafe. I'm Terry Ray. So many of you out there, so many suggestions. Here's an example.
1: Hey, can you play Hot Legs by Rod Stewart?
0: Hot Legs. I love you, honey. All right.
1: Yeah, that's awesome. I'm sitting out in the sun playing cards. Well, what sun we have?
0: Ah, enjoying the sunshine.
2: Hey, Terry Ray. Aruba Sam here.
0: Hey, Aruba Sam.
2: Hey, I got a good rocking song for you.
0: Okay.
2: It's called Train Train by Blackfoot.
0: Blackfoot. Perfect. Yeah, that's a good idea. What about you?
3: Hey, Terry, how about Lips of an Angel?
0: Lips of an Angel.
4: Hi, Terry. I'd like to make a request.
0: Yes.
4: I'd like to hear A Hand to Hold On To by John Mellencamp.
0: Hand to Hold On To.
5: Hey, Terry Ray. How about some Heart?
0: Heart.
6: Hey, can you play Heart of Gold?
0: Heart of Gold. There's another heart.
7: How about Bad to the Bone?
0: Yeah, that would definitely fit. There's so many of you out there. I can't get I appreciate your participation, though. Big Balls has come up numerous times as a body part. Someone wanted Shake Your

0: Hootie by Casey and the Sunshine Band. Locomotive Breath was mentioned. I don't know that breath is a body part, but he said it reminded him of someone from high school, so I just went with it. It is Brown Eyed Girl, John and Marquette, I think is where he was. The Shadow, Hold Your Head Up. There's this Lord of the Thighs, Aerosmith. So many body part songs, that is for sure. 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All right, it's time to play Terry Ray's Most Excellent Catchphrase Game. This is the game where I get two of you on the phone line. I give you clues as to a word I'm trying to get you to say. You shout out answers. First one to five wins a $25 gift card to Trout Town Tavern and Eatery. You know,
1: Trout Town Tavern and Eatery, where you come to get your trout.
0: That song is a classic. That's by Terry Suva and Alpina. Thought that little ditty up. Surprised they don't use it in their own commercials. All right, 231-941-9558. We'll get you through. 231-941-9558. I need a male and a female in hopes of telling you apart and that hasn't won this game in 30 days. 231-941-9558. We'll get you through. 231-941-9558. Good luck right now.
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6: All right, I have Adele and I have Dave on the line. Say hello to each other.
7: Hello.
6: And where are you from, Adele?
7: Lake City.
6: Where are you from, Dave?
8: Calling from Traverse City.
6: Traverse City. All right. So I give clues. You shout out answers. First one to five wins. You got it?
8: Got it.
7: Yes.
6: All right. All the answers have something to do with a body part. There's a body part in the name of whatever the answer is. Okay?
8: All right.
7: Okay.
6: Here we go. Your uncle comes over, and to pass gas, he tells you to...
8: Pull his finger.
6: Yes, pull his finger. Well, you guys got how this game works. Very nice. That was the tie. Before you go on stage, people tell you to...
7: Break a leg.
6: Break a leg, Adele. I'm so in love. I feel this way. I feel queasy. I have...
7: Upset stomach?
6: Stomach. Butterflies in your stomach. Close enough. Boy, that is really expensive. That's going to cost a...
8: Arm and a leg.
6: Arm and a leg. He was slightly ahead of you. Boy, they sure are being not very friendly. They're giving me the...
7: Cold shoulder.
6: She was first. This is a kind of shampoo.
8: Head and shoulders.
6: She sells seashells by the seashore is a...
8: Girl, Sally.
6: No, what kind of, or you know, there was a young man from, no, that isn't it.
7: Tongue twister.
6: Yeah, tongue twister. There you go, a tongue twister. a pirate might wear one of these.
7: Eye patch
6: for the win. Yes, an eye patch. Yes. I didn't even get the camel toe, but that's okay. You guys got it. So. Dave, I hope you get through another time. Adele, you've got a $25 gift card to Trout Town Tavern and Eatery in Kalkaska. Congratulations.
7: Thank you so much.
6: Oh, you are so welcome. All right, let's do this.
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6: KLT. KLT. All right, let's finish off lunch at the Leedsville Cafe. Body parts, it's been the theme. We're done now, all right? We're done.
9: Could you play Foot Stomp and Music by Grand Funk Guerrero?
6: Yeah, that's a barn burner. Let's do it.
9: Have yes, it is. All right, thank you.
6: Okay, bye-bye.
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6: Mark Farner, the one singing right here, is going to be at Ovation Hall, Adawa Casino, October 2nd. It's KLT.

0: That song's a jam. Finger 11 on the rock station. K-O-T. Finger 11. That was one that was left over from lunch at the Leedsville Cafe from the body part theme. How you doing? It is K-O-T. It's the 10th day of September. It's the opening day of Camp Omelet, which runs all weekend long. Hello, campers. You know what else we've started on KLT? Football season has begun, and I couldn't be any more excited about it. We've got the KLT Detroit Legends giveaway. We did it last year. We're doing it again this year. It's your chance to win Thanksgiving Day game tickets and autographed Detroit Legends memorabilia, like a Barry Sanders jersey. Framed, how cool would that? Calvin Johnson helmet, Dick the Night Train Lane photo, and a vintage Alex Karras football card. 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It's KLT's Detroit Legends giveaway. You could become the collector of Detroit football history very quickly if you won this. 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Somebody's going to win. Why not you, right? All right, still on the way this afternoon. We're going to keep on rocking because we can. Bad Company's on the way. So is Eddie Money, Neil Young, and so much more.
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0: Bad Company on the Rock Station, KLTM. Terry Ray, good afternoon. I got a message from Baby Colton, who's out at the Camp Omelet, and he said to let everybody know that Steve's Smoke and Barbecue is up and running and open. I bet if you're there, you can probably smell it. Probably smells amazing, but they are open for business as you make your way to Camp Omelet. It's, the next few days are just going to be a big old time to have stories to tell next week. I am certain there are going to be some stories. KLT's weather is brought to you by Star Staffing Alpena. They offer new careers to people daily. Stop by their Chisholm Street office in Alpena for your new career opportunity. Opportunity is knocking. Sunshine 72 is what Traverse City says. Alpena says sunshine 73, pretty much the same thing. Warms up tomorrow, 77 the high, both Friday and Saturday, low 70s by Sunday. But yeah, here we go. Right now in Alpena, 67, a tad overcast, 72 in Harbor Springs, 70 in Cadillac, and downtown Traverse City right now, sitting at 71. Still on the way this afternoon. Eddie Money's on the way, so is Neil Young.
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And there is a list that people shared, everyday facts somehow they didn't learn till much later in life. There is a sheet here, and the first one, there are people who apparently did not realize that penguins are birds. Some people thought they were fish. That pineapples. This I only learned a few years ago. Pineapples grow from plants on the ground. They are like a shrub or whatever, a bush kind of plant, not trees. Pineapples grow, and it takes like 2 years to grow one pineapple, which I would think they'd be way more expensive because of the amount of time it takes. That was something I learned. I always thought they, trees. Pickles are cucumbers, of course. Reindeer are real animals, not just Santa's helpers. And this one's probably me too. Ponies are not baby horses. Ponies are their own type of horse. A baby horse is called a foal. All right, so it's a baby. I thought a baby horse was a pony. I think I got that one wrong. Anyway, this KLT, how you doing? We've got this poker run that's coming up in a few weeks. So it's just like bam, bam, bam. This weekend, Camp Omelet. Next weekend is Blues Travelers, Spin Doctors, Gin Blossoms at Turtle Creek Stadium on Saturday night. And then on Sunday, KLT's Last Flash of Summer, Cruise on the Nauticat. And then the weekend after that Saturday, is join Finster for the KLT Motorcycle Poker Run, which come one, come all. It's free, but you'll get cards, playing cards along the way, and a chance to win prizes, and it's way cool. And we'll even be drawing for tickets to see Journey at Little Caesars Arena. The first 50 people who show up, riders, get KLT skull caps. It's going to be way cool. It starts at Tinker's Junction in Grayling, and then Keg Bar and Waters, Tory Tavern in Wolverine, the Jerkin Depot in Lanson, and Clyde's Place in Carp Lake. And D's Honda, give you a gift card towards some motorcycle tires, and it's going to be a lot of fun. You'll find all the details at WKLT.com if you are of the motorcycle riding persuasion. That's good.

0: 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And shout out to Camp Omelet. 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

The home of Omelet and Finster in the morning. 97.5 WKLT, Kalkaska, Traverse City. 93.5 WBCM, Boyne City, Petoskey. 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

0: ALT with Refugee. Tom Petty said in several interviews that that was the hardest track he ever had to record. I guess it took hundreds of takes, and it was actually written by his guitarist, Mike Campbell at the time. And interesting that he said most of his other songs came together fairly quickly. Maybe they spent a little more time in mixdown and post-production, but this one was a nightmare. Hey, we've got a lot to get to today. Today is anything but a nightmare. Should go quite smoothly. We've got the 4 at 4 at 4:04 with a giveaway from the Lighthouse Restaurant, and we also have the work release program in the 5 o'clock hour with a gift card from the Keg Bar in Waters. The number here at the KLT TVCAirport.com studio line is 231-941-9558. You might know it as 231-941-WKLT. That's a landline or a text line. And of course, it's never too early to get your requests in for the work release hour. And if you do send a request, you got to include your name. That's how your tune gets played. All right, stick around. Def Leppard and Mountain coming up right after this.
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0: The Guess Who on the Rock Station, KLT. Squatch here with you. Let's take a look at that weather. Beautiful downtown Traverse City right now. Currently 72 degrees here and in Cadillac, 70 in Petoskey and Alpena. Overnight low 51 tonight, and then tomorrow sunny skies, high of 77. Welcoming that weekend. It's looking pretty nice. Saturday starts out sunny. There is a chance of some showers later. Saturday's high 77. Sunday's high 68 with sunny skies. And then Monday, chance of showers when we're going back to work. 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We've got Aerosmith and Heart coming up right after this.
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0: Wilson Sisters, Heart with Barracuda. It is Squatch here with you on the Rock Station KLT. And KLT's Pro Football Challenge is in full swing, folks. 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Weekly winners are picking up $25 gift cards to Alpine Chocolate House and PGO's Food and Spirits in Traverse City. And I don't know if you've visited WKLT.com recently, but there's a lot of fun stuff on there. We've got the concert calendar, the Miller Lite ticket window that lets you see all the events that we are giving passes away to, our current contests that we have coming up, and of course our live appearances, which are starting tonight at Camp Omelet, the 28th Camp Omelet, in fact. The number here, folks, 231-941-9558. I know enough of me jabbering. Let's do a long rock block. I'm going to kick that off with AC/DC, and it's coming up next.
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2: I'm Melissa Smith with Upload Live News. Here are some of the stories we're working on for Thursday. Hundreds of people gathered Wednesday in the Chateau at Black Mountain in Sheboygan for a public meeting held by Northern Water Solar Park with EDP Renewables North America. The company said the project, located in Grant Township, will be a 110-megawatt solar energy infrastructure. The company's hope is to provide power to more than 30,000 homes in the area and generate millions of dollars for the county. Many residents have concerns about protecting farmland, wildlife, and property values. The company is preparing to turn in an application to the Michigan Public Service Commission before the end of the year. A man from Honor in Benzie County is facing a lifetime in prison after being found guilty on a slew of charges involving kidnapping, imprisonment, and criminal sexual conduct of a minor. The prosecuting attorney's

0: Office of Benzie County said the guilty verdict followed a three-day trial in the 19th District Court for Benzie County. Robert Stephen Andra, a 59-year-old honor man, has been found guilty of 7 charges, including first-degree criminal sexual conduct and kidnapping. Garfield Township in Grand Traverse County approves a $1.6 million repair plan for South Airport Road. Last month, about 21,000 gallons of sewage were released into the Boardman River, temporarily shutting down the west side of South Airport Road. According to the Garfield Township manager, Chris Barshoff, a damaged pipe under the roadway will be replaced with a new sectional pipe. Construction will begin October 1st and should not affect anyone traveling on South Airport Road.
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0: Oh, yeah. Peter Frampton on Rock Station, KLT. Yeah, that song coincided with the first time that I tried a little bit of the Green stuff. I remember in the back of a car driving around, that came on. I'm like, oh, my God, the song is talking to me. Fell in love instantly. All right, folks. Hey, listen, we have KLT's Last Splash of Summer Cruise coming up Sunday, September 20th, on board the one, the only Naughty Cat. Now, it's going to be an afternoon of fun, games, and lunch, compliments of Jimmy John's. And, of course, Terry Ray will be your cruise director yet again. Now, keep listening for the Miller Lite ticket window to open for your chance to win spots on the cruise. That's the only way you can join us. But I do suggest, if you haven't checked out the Naughty Cat yet, you do it and have a good time. Because I was a little hesitant when I first went. I'm a large guy. I'm 6'8", 350 pounds. But I found out that they had a bathroom on board. And I'm like, I've been on some boat bathrooms, and or heads, as you like to call them. And boy, I don't fit. Even in airline bathrooms, I don't fit. But these are very spacious. It's really nice. And they have a bar on board. It's a great time. I'm kind of kicking myself that I didn't start doing the Naughty Cruises a little earlier than I did. You can find more information out at WKLT.com. But right now, let's get back into the music. Stone Temple Pilots and Loverboy coming up right after this.
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0: Weather. Temps are still pretty darn nice here in Traverse City. 71 degrees here and also in Cadillac. 69 in Petoskey and Alpena. Overnight low 51 with clear skies. And then tomorrow, sunny, high of 77. Saturday starts out sunny, high of 77, and it looks like we could have some showers later in the afternoon, but it clears up by Sunday, high of 68 with sunny skies for Sunday, and then Monday, womp womp, going back to work day. That's right, chance of showers, high of 68, and the weather is brought to you by Plowman's Collision of Alpena. We meet by accident. Well, let's hope you don't, but if you do, you know who to call. And I'll tell you who else you can call. Me, here at the KLT TVCAirport.com studio line. It's 231-941-WKLT. You might know it also as 231-941-9558. That's a landline or a text line. And if you do send a text request for one of your tunes, say for the upcoming work release program in the 5 o'clock hour, you got to include your name so I can give you a shout out. That's how your tunes get played. All right, stick around, U2 and Ram Jam, coming up right after this.
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0: Oh, Black Betty, it is the Rock Station. KLT Squatch here with you. And hey, you know, fall's coming up. And maybe it would be time for a fall refresh in your house. What am I talking about? Well, KLT is giving away a $300 modernistic gift card, which is good for carpet cleaning, upholstery cleaning, duct cleaning, or any of their extensive cleaning services. 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Again, that's at WKLT.com. All right, I'm going to play a couple of tunes to get us up to the top of the hour, and then we're going to do the work release. I'm sorry, the work release. The 4 at 4. Yeah, that'd be better, huh? With a giveaway from the Lighthouse Restaurant. So get your thinking caps on. See if you can spot that phony headline.
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0: 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The Rock Station. KLT. KLT. It's time for the 4 at 4 at 4:04.
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2: Here it is.
3: That's right. Here it is, for better or for worse. It is the 4 at 4 at 4:04. Today we're playing for a large pizza from Lighthouse Restaurant in Rogers City, which is the place to dine for award-winning pizza, by the way. I've got four headlines. Three are real. If you can spot the phony one, and give me a call at 231-941-9558. That large pizza is yours. Here we go. Number one, Oregon, the only state with a flag different on two sides, votes to keep its current design. Number two, Stevie Wonder regrets playing harmonica on a song written and recorded by Steven Seagal. Number three, Moldovan resort serves a $5,000 taco platter, which includes a gold-infused tortilla and beans excreted by wild cats. And number four, Amazon sells a cell phone specifically designed to be smuggled in your rectum. Rectum? I barely knew him. All right, let me run down these four headlines one more time. Number one, Oregon, the only state with a flag different on two sides, votes to keep its current design.

Number two, Stevie Wonder regrets playing harmonica on a song written and recorded by Steven Seagal. And number three, Moldovan Resort serves a $5,000 taco platter, which includes gold-infused tortillas and beans excreted by wild cats. And number four, Amazon sells a cell phone specifically designed to be smuggled in your rectum. That's good times, huh? In the meantime, folks, gonna listen to some Pink Floyd. It's money. And if you want something almost as good as money, that large free pizza from Lighthouse Restaurant, give me a call. The number 231-941-9558. It is the Rock Station, KLT.

0: I certainly was in the right.
1: Yes, definitely. I guess it was cruising for cruising.
2: Pink Floyd on the Rock Station. KLT. Squatch here with you. It is the 4 at 4 at 4:04. It's not money, but it's still something of value, if I do say so myself. It's a free large pizza we're playing for from Lighthouse Restaurant in Rogers City, which is the place to dine for award-winning pizza. I've had it. It is tasty. All right, four headlines. Let me run down those one more time. Number one, Oregon, the only state with a flag different on two sides, votes to keep its current design. Number two, Stevie Wonder regrets playing harmonica on a song written and recorded by Steven Seagal. Number three, Moldovan resorts serves a $5,000 taco platter, which includes gold-infused tortillas and beans excreted by wild cats. And number four, Amazon sells a cell phone specifically designed to be smuggled in your rectum. All right, can't wait to hear these. The number 231-941-9558. Let's go to the phones. Can you spot the phony headline?
3: Number four.
2: Number four, Amazon sells a cell phone specifically designed to be smuggled in your rectum. No, it's a tiny cell phone on sale at Amazon for $34, which is basically designed to be smuggled. It's about the size of a AA battery, weighs less than an ounce, and it's 99% plastic to avoid setting off metal detectors. Crazy. That's a true story. But you gotta wonder about their minutes package. Do they charge up the butt for that? The minutes could be real expensive. All right, funny. Play again.
3: Thanks. Bye.
2: God. What's wrong with me? The number 231-941-9558. It's still open, folks. Can you spot the phony headline?
4: Who?
2: Headline number two?
4: Yeah.
2: Headline number two, Stevie Wonder regrets playing harmonica on a song written and recorded by Steven Seagal. No, this is a true story. The song was called My God. It was written by Steven Seagal in 2005. And he really played harmonica on it. True story, but I hope you play again, all right? All right, it's still open. Folks, the number 231-941-9558. Can you spot the phony headline?
5: Is it number three?
2: Number three, Moldovan Resort serves a $5,000 taco platter, which includes gold-infused tortillas and beans excreted by wild cats. Yes, that is the made-up headline. Who's this?
5: This is Ken.
2: Ken, what town are you from?
5: Hawks.
2: Ken and Hawks, you win yourself a large free pizza from Lighthouse Restaurant. I want to thank you for playing today.
5: Nice, thank you.
2: You're quite welcome. Got more giveaways coming up in the 5 o'clock hour, but right now, get your snarl on. Time for Billy Idol on the Rock Station. KLT.

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1: Billy Idol on the Rock Station there. Squatch here with you. And I gotta share this call that I just got. This is too funny.
2: Hey, that story about the rectal cell phone, I mean, it puts a whole new meaning to the term butt dial.
1: Yes, it does, my friend. Who's this?
2: This is Dave.
1: All right, Dave, that was a good call. Let's get back into the music. We got the Eagles on the Rock Station, KLZ.

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Currently 72 degrees in Traverse and Cadillac, 70 in Petoskey and Alpena, overnight low 50.

0: 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All right, folks, the number here, 231-941-9558. We got the Stones and Aerosmith on the way.
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1: Second floor, hardware, children's wear, ladies' lingerie. Oh, good morning, Mr. Tyler. Going down.

0: Seems like it would have its ups and downs. Knowing my luck, I'd just get the shaft. It's Aerosmith with Love in an Elevator. Squatch here with you. And, you know, Saturday, September 26th, you can join Finster for KLT's Motorcycle Poker Run. The ride starts at Tinker's Junction in Grayling, then cruise to the Keg Bar in Waters, Tory Tavern in Wolverine, the Jerkin Depot in Alanson, and then finish at Clyde's Place in Carp Lake. Now, along the way, you can enjoy food, drink specials, door prizes, and we're going to have 50 KLT skull caps for the first riders to arrive. The best hand scores $400 towards motorcycle tires from D's Honda. Not D's Nuts, it's D's Honda. Make sure you understand that. There is a distinction. We're going to draw a pair of tickets to see Journey November 12th at Little Caesars Arena also. So there you go. There's a little bonus action for you. If you want more information, you can always log on to WKLT.com. There you'll find information about all of our personal appearances and the contests that are going on, all that good stuff, folks. All right, I'm going to play a couple of tunes, get us up to the top of the hour. I've got Skinnerd ready to kick that off. We're going to take a look at the news, and then we'll get into your requests for the work release program.
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0: The home of Omelet and Finster in the morning. 97.5 WKLT, Kalkaska, Traverse City. 93.5 WBCM, Boyne City, Petoskey. 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
2: I'm Melissa Smith with UpVote Live News. Here are some of the stories we're working on for Thursday. Hundreds of people gathered Wednesday in the Chateau at Black Mountain in Sheboygan for a public meeting held by Northern Waters Solar Park with EDP Renewables North America. The company said the project, located in Grant Township, will be a 110-megawatt solar energy infrastructure. The company's hope is to provide power to more than 30,000 homes.

0: in the area and generate millions of dollars for the county. Many residents have concerns about protecting farmland, wildlife, and property values. The company is preparing to turn in an application to the Michigan Public Service Commission before the end of the year. A man from Honor in Benzie County is facing a lifetime in prison after being found guilty on a slew of charges involving kidnapping, imprisonment, and criminal sexual conduct of a minor. The prosecuting attorney's office of Benzie County said the guilty verdict followed a three-day trial in the 19th District Court for Benzie County. Robert Stephen Andra, a 59-year-old Honor man, has been found guilty of seven charges, including first-degree criminal sexual conduct and kidnapping. Garfield Township in Grand Traverse County approves a $1.6 million repair plan for South Airport Road. Last month, about 21,000 gallons of sewage were released into the Boardman River, temporarily shutting down the west side of South Airport Road. According to the Garfield Township manager, Chris Barshoff, a damaged pipe under the roadway will be replaced with a new sectional pipe. Construction will begin October 1st and should not affect anyone traveling on South Airport Road.
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6: That's right. 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Today brought to you by the Keg Bar in Waters with ice cold beer, tasty cocktails, and delicious daily features. Everything from Taco Tuesday to Prime Rib Saturday. 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You can also follow them on Facebook for more information. The number here, folks, 231-941-9558. That's a landline or a text line. 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That's how your tune gets played.
7: Yay, can I get this song on?
6: Yeah, what are you thinking?
7: I'm thinking since Joe Perry's birthday, something by Aerosmith.
6: All right, celebrating Joe Perry's birthday, I will put some Aerosmith on for you. Who's this?
7: It's Joe.
6: All right, Joe, what town are you from?
7: I'm in Myers right now.
6: All righty. Well, I want to thank you for the call. Let me get that tune on for you.
7: All right, bye.
6: And we are off. It is the work release program with Aerosmith on the rock station, KLT. Yeah.

0: Squatch, Brent from Harrisville.
1: Hey, Brent.
0: How's your day going today, sir?
1: It's going good, my man. How about you?
0: So far, so good. I mean, it's okay.
1: Okay.
0: Yeah, it's not too bad. I mean, yeah.
1: I mean, it could be worse. I mean, all right, yeah, it's awful. I mean, it just keeps going down here. I like that. No, I'm kidding. What can I play for you?
0: I was calling to see if we could get some Kansas on.
1: Absolutely. Kansas coming your way.
0: All right, thanks a lot, Squatch. You have a great day, man.
1: Yeah, have a good night. It is the Work Release Program on the Rock Station, KLT. Carry on.

0: Kansas on the Rock Station, KLT Squatch with you. It is the work release program. Checking the text line. Got a couple of people checking in. Brutus was checking in. He wanted to know some information about Camp Omelet. And we got Aruba Sam. He wants Inagata DeVita, the full thing. I could have a sex change and a baby waiting for that tune to end. He also said Freebird if Inagata DeVita is too long. Wow. Okay. Out of the frying pan into the fire there. We got the Shadow checking in. He wants some Red House. Insurance Girl Jen. I don't even need to scroll to the bottom of the text. I'm sure she wants some Bush. Let's see what she says. Yeah, I'm going to be in the car for the next hour. Can I please hear some Bush? There you go. And Dwayne. Dwayne wants some Zeppelin. All right, we're going to check the phone lines on one more request here.
1: Hey, Squatch, for all the Camp Omelet tears, could be here for those about to rock.
0: How fitting. Absolutely.
1: Yeah, a little dedication.
0: All right. Going out to the campers. Love it.
1: All right. Bye now.
0: And we haven't heard any police reports yet, so I'm guessing things are going very well out there. Looking forward to getting out there tomorrow night. Hope to see you there as well. But right now, let's get back into that music. AC/DC on the Rock Station, KLT.

0: AC/DC on the rock station KLT, and Brian, the singer, at the end of one of their concerts, this was about 2 weeks ago, one of the cannons that they have on stage for that big finale, one of the barrels pointed down on the ground and just shot something down on the ground. It kind of fell out. It's very interesting. It was pretty close to him, close enough that I'd be a little nervous to have my back to a bunch of cannons that some roadies put up after a rough night of partying the night before. I kid. I know those roadies work really hard. It is the Work Release Program. The number here, 231-941-9558.
1: Yeah, how about some Guns N' Roses? I used to love her.
0: Yeah, that I can do. Who's this?
1: This is Brad.

0: All right, Brad, thanks for the call.
1: All right, you're welcome. Thank you.
0: I know when everybody, when anybody requests that, I don't ask why. It is the Rock Station, KLP.

0: It is the Work Release Program on the Rock Station, KLT. The number 231-941-9558.
1: Well, hey, Squatch, happy Thursday to you, man.
0: Happy Thursday indeed. What's new in your camp?
1: Not doing too bad. Just getting things ready and packed up for Camp Alma tomorrow. Hoping to see you in the Tiki Lounge there.
0: Yeah, I'm going to be out there. I'll be in the same spot. I actually dropped my trailer off last night there. What can I play for you now?
1: Well, I was maybe hoping for a little Monster Magnet. How about some Space Lord Mother?
0: Yeah, let me get that going. Thanks for the suggestion.
1: You got it, man. See you tomorrow.
0: Yeah, this scratches me right where I itch. It is the Rock Station, KLT.

Oh yeah, Monster Magnet, Space Lord on the Rock Station, KLT, whoo, I got my blood a-going. The number 231-941-9558, and I've got Cheryl in Petoskey who wants to hear the Hollywood Vampires. All right, I got a line on you. It is the Rock Station, KLT.

0: Hollywood Vampires. Got a line on you. It is the work release program. Squatch here with you. Let's take a look at that weather. It is still pretty darn nice here in Traverse City at 72. Cadillac at 72 as well. Petoskey and Alpena, you're both at 70. Overnight low 51 with clear skies. And then tomorrow, sunny with a high of 78. Saturday's looking pretty good too. It starts off sunny, high of 77. There is a chance of some showers later in the afternoon, early evening. Hopefully it misses you all together. Sunday, sunny again, high of 68. And then Monday, rain comes again. Yeah, well, it's Monday, going back to work. I'd expect no less. If we had to have rain on a day, I'd say it should be Monday. 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
0: I get it. Who doesn't want Morgan Freeman, right? I love Titty Sprinkles. You got to hear him read Titty Sprinkles online. It's hilarious. Bedtime story by Morgan Freeman. It is the work release program. The number here, 231-941-9558. And we've got Dwayne checking in on the text line. He wants some Stairway to Heaven, but I'm going to throw a curveball here. I'm going to play the Heart version. Now, Stairway, Led Zeppelin was actually at this concert. This is Heart performing for them. That's right. It is the Rock Station.

0: Heart on the rock station KLT with a special live version of Stairway to Heaven. That was at the Kennedy Center for the Honors Awards Ceremony. And Led Zeppelin was actually in the audience, Barack Obama, a bunch of other people. And the members of Zeppelin, they had tears in their eyes by the time they were done. What a fantastic performance. It's definitely worth a Google. All right, it is the Worth Release Program, and the number here is 231-941-9558. And checking the text line, I've got the Shadow. He's getting impatient. He needs some Jimmy, and he needs it stat.
1: In other words, we're cooking, right? That's what you're trying to say.
0: It is the Worth Release Program. The Rock Station. KLT. Yeah.

0: Yeah, Brother Jimmy on the rock station, KLT. Yeah, it is the work release program. Today brought to you by the Keg Bar in Waters with ice cold beer, tasty cocktails, and delicious daily features. Everything from Taco Tuesday to Prime Rib Saturday. Every day offers a great meal at the Keg Bar. They're open at 11 a.m. Tuesday through Sunday. You can also follow them on Facebook for more info. And you know what I'm thinking? Maybe I should give something away.
1: The Miller Lite ticket window is now open.
0: And I have a gift card to the Keg Bar in Waters for the seventh caller. If you haven't won anything in the last 30 days, the number here, 231-941-9558. If that sounds familiar, that's because it's the same number for your call requests. Yeah, your tunes. It's just one. It just follows me everywhere I go. Even in the bathroom. That's where I'm at right now, in fact. All right, call now before I finish up in here. And good luck.
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6: KLT, your caller 7. Who's this?
7: This is Dave from Alpena. Thank you.
6: Dave from Alpena. You win yourself a gift card to the Keg Bar in Waters. 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
7: All right, I appreciate it.
6: Yeah, we appreciate you. And we are coming to the end of the work release program, but not before I take one last call. The number here, 231-941-9558.
8: Hi. Oh, my gosh, I got through. I'd like to request a song, please.
6: Yeah, what are you thinking?
8: How about some Molly Hatchet?
6: All righty, that I can do. Who's this?
8: This is Marlene, and I live in Carp Lake.
6: All right.
8: 7 miles south of the bridge.
6: Nice.
8: And it's my birthday.
6: Uh-oh. Well, then we got to get that going. Absolutely.
8: All right. Thank you so much.
6: We're going to be sending you some spankings along with that song.
8: Hey, all right. I'll take them.
6: Have a good night, and thanks for the call.
8: All right. Thank you.
6: It is the end of the work release program with Molly Hatchet on the Rock Station, KLT.

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0: Seeger on the Rock Station, KLT Squatch here with you. And you know, every Sunday night, we do a show called KLT's Garage with Terry Ray, and it's a great way to keep your finger on the pulse of what's going on with the local music scene. And this Sunday night is no exception. She's going to be featuring the music of Little Billman, and it's brought to you by 258 Tire and Auto Service Center in Kalkaska and Straits Mechanical Plumbing and Heating Specialists of Sheboygan. Stick around. We've got Twisted Sister and Bon Jovi coming up right after this.
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0: Eve 6 on the Rock Station, KLT Squatch with a weather update. Temps are coming down just a little bit. Currently 70 degrees in Traverse and Cadillac, 68 in Petoskey and Alpena. Overnight low 51 tonight, and then tomorrow we're looking at sunny skies, high of 77. Saturday, 77 as well. Starts out sunny, but we do have a chance of rain later in the afternoon. Sunday, sunny, high of 70. And Monday, looks like showers returning to the area. High of 72. It looks like we could have rain on and off throughout the day. 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We've got Kiss and Melissa Etheridge coming up right after this.
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0: Melissa Etheridge on the Rock Station, KLT Squatch, coming to the end of the show. 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As always, I want to thank you for listening. 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

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I am California Girl, and if you're out at Camp Omelet right now, I hope you're having a great first night. I'll be out there on Saturday. Come say hi to me at the merch tent. And if you head on over to WKLT.com, if you haven't got your tickets already and you're planning on going, that's where you're going to get your tickets for the 28th annual. 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I love it. I love it. I love it. So WKLT.com, that's where you're going to get your tickets, and I'll see you there and take a look at our KLT weather forecast. For Ellsworth Farmers Exchange, delivered or picked up, they have what you need for cattle, equine,

0: swine, poultry, and companion animals. For tonight, it's going to be a great night out there at Camp O. Mostly clear and 50, a little breezy, but make sure you bring some blankets with you because it's not always that cold out there. Sunny and 79 for tomorrow. For Saturday, chance of rain in the afternoon. Otherwise, sunny skies and a high of 79. A little windy, though. Wind gusts as high as 25 miles per hour. And then Sunday, mostly sunny and 72. And I've got Metallica on the way and Joan Jett and the Blackhearts.
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